0: Yeah, final week here for your chance to win $2,500. That keyword after a traffic update. Moments away, your chance to win that money on My Thing.
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2: Diamond Bar crash out of lanes now, 57 northbound before Pathfinder, but the drive remains tough out of Brea, leaving just about Lambert. We're heading out to Cerrito, so crash is clearing on the 91 eastbound at the 605. Second lane from the left has been blocked. Delays out of Carson, leaving Main Street. And tough in Irvine, a wreck on the 405 northbound at Jeffrey Road. They're clearing these guys out of the left lane, slowing things down from about the 133 freeway.
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0: make that two straight days on the 101 where traffic isn't too bad. I mean, I'm leaving at the same time, so hopefully it's not as bad for you on the ride home. It's 104.3 MyFM. What are you doing?
1: Just work. I'm with a coworker as we speak. We're delivering parcels right now.
0: Oh, nice. Don't be working too hard now. Just make sure my package gets here on my porch by 9 p.m., okay? Please. Thank you.

0: know. Can it be Friday yet? That's all we're asking for. It's 104.3 MyFM, 90s to now with Raph. Lots going on, of course. 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

0: 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My name is Raph. 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
0: Okay, fun. 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
1: yeah,
0: great.
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My name is Raph. 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
2: 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They say what they gonna say. Have a drink, clink.

Hey, make sure you're listening tomorrow to Valentine in the Morning. They got your chance at sold-out tickets to see Bruno Mars at SoFi Stadium. All right, so make sure you're listening 8 o'clock hour tomorrow during Battle of the Sexes on Valentine in the Morning. My family.

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2: 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Mike's alive. What up, Mario? Courtney Lopez here back behind the mic. Fired up to get to hang with you for the next few hours. Great guest joining us later as well. Former American Idol, Taylor Hicks.
3: 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In Cordo's Corner, we'll dig into the buzz to see what is trending, play all of your favorite music and more. 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You're on with Mario and Courtney Lopez.
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0: Courtney Lopez, keeping the music coming your way as Cordo offers up a little pick-me-up with a fresh mom joke. What you got?
1: Why couldn't the jalapeno practice archery?
0: Why?
1: Because it didn't have a needle.
0: Oh, that's good. That might be your best one.
1: It didn't have a needle.
0: Why couldn't the jalapeno practice archery? Because it didn't have an arrow. You know what? I'm going to steal it.

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I love that. 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
2: So, what do you think the greatest karaoke song of all time is? What up, Mario Lopez here. That is the focus of today's Mario Music Minute because the answer to that question has just been revealed.

0: not surprised by the least. Of course, that is Living on a Prayer by Bon Jovi. It earned the title of greatest karaoke song of all time, determined by math.
1: What?
0: Oxford professor Dr. Crawford's formula considers factors like beat speed, chorus repetitions, crowd can sing along, of course, release date with a preference for faster pace and specific chorus ratio. They found that 90% of people feel happier after a sing-along. They experience an emotional uplift, and it's therapeutic. The average release of karaoke classics is 1995.
1: Yeah.
0: Capturing the boy band craze, Britpop from Oasis, and girl power from the Spice Girls. I'm sure Journey's Don't Stop Believin' is not far behind.
1: I'm actually shocked that's not number one.
0: I'm sure it's on the Mount Rushmore.
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0: As here, let's put a spotlight on my wife. It is time for Courtney's random thought. What you got, honey?
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0: Wow, you know what? You delivered that pretty good, but I thought you were going to G-Unit. 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

All right, a few more songs. I'm going to fire up Zoom to chat with former American Idol Taylor Hicks. It's Mario Lopez. He's celebrating 20 years since his win, and he's got some new music. Going to find out all about it coming up next. 104.

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2: What's up, y'all? Mario Lopez. Joining me right now, you know him as the winner of season 5 of American Idol, musician Taylor Hicks. How you doing, Taylor?
3: What's up, Mario, my man?
2: Good to see you, man. Good to see you. I can't believe this past May was the 20th anniversary of your Idol win, and you return to the stage to perform at the end of the season. How'd it feel to be back out there?
3: You know, it all came rushing back. You know, being able to, you know, it was in a different studio, but all the nuts and bolts of the show were the same. There was a couple of people that are still on the show. I mean, that's a testament to a show, right?
2: Yeah.
3: When you've got people that you saw when you were on the show 20 years later, still on the show,
2: that's crazy.
3: Right?
2: That's crazy.
3: So there, you know, the Katie, the girl that actually let me in during

0: my cattle call edition, literally the first producer, PA, you know, that actually heard my voice for the first time on Idol. She's still at American Idol.
1: Wow.
0: So, like, she was the true gatekeeper, you know, yeah. And she was still on the show. So those kind of moments are really special, man, you know, to be able to go back on and see those kinds of folks, because they really, you know, you know how it goes, man. Sure. You see people that really help your career.
1: Absolutely. Change your life right there. All right, Taylor, hang tight. We're going to have more with Taylor Hicks coming up.
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0: Catching up with Taylor Hicks this hour. What's up? You're all Mario Lopez. And I know you just released a new single as well called The Mirror, and I like the description, Southern Soul Shaker. Tell me about the song.
1: The song, I did it with the Memphis Horns. I wrote it with a guy from Alabama, Adam Hood, who's written some stuff with Miranda. And I just decided, you know, I wanted to have a song that kind of sounded like if Black Crowes and Zac Brown had a baby, you know what I mean?
0: That's a good merge right there.
1: So that kind of Southern soul, kind of romping, you know, kind of a Black Crowes kind of feel. I put the Memphis Horns on there, and it turned out really well, man. People like it.
0: Nice, man. And you also got another one on the way called 19. When can we hear that one?
1: 19's coming out. You know, I did a 19 on two records ago. It's a song about a fallen soldier. It's going to come out around the 4th for the 250 for America.
0: Nice.
1: It's a song that I do at the Opry a lot. That's gotten a lot of praise.

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2: Wrapping up with Taylor Hicks, you're on with Mario Lopez. And this is a trip. You also open a restaurant called Saw's Juke Joint in Birmingham, Alabama, and it was ranked a top 25 barbecue spot in America. Very cool. I love me some barbecue. How'd you get involved with that?
3: I'm going to send you a big Alabama Saws barbecue gift pack, man.
2: Hey, I love it. All right.
3: You know, you got my word on that.
2: Okay.
3: Saws barbecue is great, man. Every entertainer needs a side hustle, man. And I decided to hawk some pork, when I was 28. So I've got a great brand that I'm associated with, Saws Barbecue. Our wings are great. We got a sweet tea fried chicken sandwich.
2: Ooh, that sounds good.
3: Pork and greens, Alabama white sauce. You know, that's been it's gotten pretty famous. But the barbecue game's alive and kicking, man.
2: Yeah. Oh, I'm a big fan, and I like that there's live music at this place, and you even get up there and play sometimes, right?
3: Yeah, when you call it a juke joint, there's some juking and jiving going on, right?
2: All right.
3: So there's some music, absolutely music's involved with that. But first and foremost, the food's excellent, man.
2: Well, that's my kind of spot. If I find myself in Birmingham, Alabama.
3: The last time you were in Bama?
2: You know, my son was there just not too long ago. And my wife was with him and stuff. Unfortunately, I was busy. I couldn't go down there. So if he ends up there again, I'll have to join him.
3: I'm gonna send you a little taste of that Saws barbecue sauce.
2: Hey, I'm going to hold you to that. Well, you're on record now. You're on record. Well, congratulations on everything, Taylor. It was nice catching up with you. And listen, everyone, please be sure to check out Taylor's new single, The Mirror, which is out now on all streaming platforms. Taylor, thanks for checking in. I look forward to getting my barbecue.
3: Mario, great to see you, baby. I'll talk to you soon.
2: I love you, harmonica. Right on. Thanks, buddy. Take care.
3: All right.
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1: So Time dropped a new list, the 100 best podcasts of all time, but people immediately calling it controversial because who did not make the list? 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
2: All right, so there's like 100 people, and it's not in any certain order, but two dope queens, Call Her Daddy, Armchair Expert with Dax Shepard, Conan O'Brien Needs a Friend, Dirty John, Good Hang with Amy Poehler.
1: Well, obviously, Call Her Daddy's like a big
2: 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These girls. Are all big, and these are popular podcasts, but the problem is who they left out.
1: Yeah, they left out Joe Rogan and the Joe Rogan Experience. Adam Carolla,
2: those two in particular were like two of the first.
1: Yeah, two of the pioneers
2: to really make it mainstream.
1: They were doing it way before anyone else, and it seems like they might have been a little biased because that doesn't make a lot of sense.
0: More Mario Lopez coming up.
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2: All right, music rolls on after a quick stop into Courtney's Corner. 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
3: So studies have shown that couples who really trust each other tend to say key phrases that support their relationship every day. Experts say phrases like, I want what's best for both of us, or I appreciate that I can be myself with you, or I trust you is another one, as is, we will get through this.
2: Those are solid. Those are empowering. And I like that.
3: Additionally, sometimes it's good to say, and I say this, go out and have fun with your friends, because research shows that partners who trust each other don't feel threatened by time apart. They understand that independence is important and makes their bond stronger. I do say that to you, don't
2: you? You'd say it, but you say it passive aggressive.
3: That's not true.
2: Yes, you do. Yes, you do.
3: You know what?
2: Oh, my gosh. And then when I'm away, Cordo starts acting weirdo. And then, but you're not going to do that anymore, because you realize that I'm at a chance, 25% higher chance of having a heart attack, so you're not going to even trust anymore.
4: That's a different segment.
3: That's a different segment.
4: We'll come back to that.
3: But no, but sometimes when you're like, do you want to go to the Dodger game on Saturday? And I go, don't you want to take one of your friends and have like a guy afternoon? Don't I say that to you?
2: You do, but I actually want you to go on.
3: No, I know, but yeah. I do not say that passive aggressively. I like you to go out with your friends.
4: And she lets your friends come sleep over.
3: That's true. They sleep in the bed with you in a robe.
2: Stupid.
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0: So close to the end of the night for us, Mario Lopez. You got to squeeze in one last thing. We'd love to squeeze in a request or two before we get out of here.
1: Got something you want to hear? 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

0: for one last thing. According to science, the perfect male form has been discovered, and it's the dad bod. Chinese Research Institute did the study, and overwhelmingly, women chose bodies with a BMI between 23 and 27. Therefore, the most attractive bodies weren't lean or skinny, but rather those with a few extra LBs. Researchers say a little extra body fat helps to circulate testosterone. Basically, a mid-range BMI is optimal for survival and reproductive fitness. Okay.
1: Science.
0: Ladies in China, wilding out. God bless them. God bless them.
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0: 104.3 MyFab. It is Valentine in the morning. Good morning, Brian Burton. How you doing?
1: I'm all right, Valentine. How you doing?
2: I'm doing all right, Huckleberry.
0: Good morning, Jill.
3: Good morning. I'm doing okay as well.
0: Oh, good. John?
4: I would like to also volunteer that I'm doing well this morning.
0: We're going to volunteer you for tribute after yesterday's show.
2: Ooh, boy.
0: Wow. John went down to his car after yesterday's show and found out all four tires were missing. They just slashed him. Soccer fans took the tires after yesterday's show.
4: You know what else is very annoying, too? Because I've been watching a lot of the World Cup. I'm enjoying the World Cup.
0: No,
4: and now
0: stop.
4: Every time I post about the World Cup, people are like, oh, look who's enjoying soccer. I love soccer still.
1: No.
0: That's not what was said yesterday.
4: During the World Cup. I still think it's the most boring sport.
1: We can't go
0: you
1: back
0: can't
1: down
0: say,
1: this road.
0: I love soccer still, and then go, I still think it's the most boring sport.
4: Yeah. Out of all the sports, they're all very exciting.
1: You said it was also very easy to play, which people did not
4: people
1: care
4: did not
1: for.
4: Like that. And I would also like to clarify
0: easy to play,
4: that.
0: Dude. It is
4: I meant
0: not
4: the barrier
0: easy.
4: To entry is very short. And like football and soccer, you both just need a ball.
1: Huh.
4: So that's why it's easy to play around the world. If you got a field and a soccer ball, you can start playing soccer and get good at it. And it's kind of similar with a football.
0: Uh-huh.
4: I didn't mean it was easy technically. It doesn't look easy.
0: Do you ever have like somebody say stuff and they just keep talking and they never make it better? You know what I mean?
4: I think that's a male thing.
0: I think it is. Yeah. That's like a marriage thing too. That's a good heads up with you and Olivia.
4: Yeah.
0: Sometimes you just stop.
4: Do you ever learn that lesson?
0: No.
4: Yeah.
0: No, I mean, I still do it at home and I still make mistakes. And even like here, I'll be sending Leilani a text or something and Jill's like, whoop, whoop, whoop. She's like Gangnam Style. Whoop,
4: yeah.
0: Gangnam Style.
4: Don't
0: whoop,
4: do that.
0: Whoop, whoop, whoop, whoop, whoop.
3: Like, oh, you're going to send that? You sure?
0: Yeah, I'm sending it. Then every now and then I'll be doing a voice to text. And I'll say something and Brian yells something stupid in the background. They go, send! And Siri starts sending it and I'm freaking out. Yeah, we never learn our lessons, John.
4: Nah.
0: What's the latest update on you and Olivia and ring?
4: We are still dating.
3: You do realize that the trip you guys have planned.
0: Where's he going?
3: Do you want to say?
4: We're going back to Italy.
1: Oh, how
0: dude,
1: romantic.
0: If you're not engaged with her and you take her back to Italy.
4: What?
1: You can't come back.
4: If I'm not engaged, what?
0: How long in Italy? A week?
4: Yeah.
0: You go like stay in certain places or what's the deal?
4: Yeah, we are going to Sardinia.
0: Don't you have family over there somewhere?
4: I do, yeah.
0: You going to stay with the family?
4: No, not this time.
0: Do you know them enough that you could stay with them?
4: No.
0: Yeah, it's one
4: I
0: of those.
4: Think if
0: I
4: we hit
0: you.
4: Them up, like they would show us around, but like I've never met them.
0: Right, so that's kind of odd.
4: So it's just kind of odd, yeah.
0: But I mean, still, you should connect at some point.
4: We want to.
0: Right?
4: We definitely want to at some point.
3: I also feel like last year when you guys took a trip, everybody was expecting it. And I'm sure Olivia might have been. I don't know if you guys, like, if you told her you're not getting engaged on this trip.
0: But how do you do that? Because she might think it's misdirection.
3: Yeah.
4: Totally.
3: Oh, yeah.
4: And we have had that exact conversation. I told her, I'm not going to propose in Italy, just so you know. And she's like, but if you were, would you tell me? And I said, I guess I probably wouldn't. So who knows? I have everyone in the palm of my hand right now. It is a mystery.
0: I don't know. I guess we'll find out when we find out.
4: Could
3: I
4: happen.
3: Can't wait.
0: Would you, let me ask you this. Are you going to post it on social when it does happen? Or would you text us first?
4: I will not post it on social until I announce it on this show.
0: All right. Yeah. There we go.
4: In the moment.
3: Nice.
0: There we go. All right.
4: That being said, I have something to announce.
0: Last night. Oh, my gosh.
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0: The sweat, I don't like the sweat. And then, like, Colin's going to be wearing a Spanish jersey mm-hmm. for Spain, and I was going to wear an Austrian for Austria.
1: Mexico.
0: But they're not playing. We're going to this Spain versus, like, Austria game or something. So we're trying to support both teams. And they'll be like, hey, look at you, Edelweiss, yo. And then Colin's going to be getting, ¿Qué pasó, mi amigo? ¿Cómo que está? From some, like, hot little Spanish lady or something.
2: Mm, that sounds fun.
0: All right. And I got some guy wearing lederhosen. Ooh, should I wear lederhosen?
2: Yes.
0: Yes, please. Where can you get that last minute?
2: Amazon?
3: Yeah, dude. I can get you some lederhosen in an hour.
0: All right. That's what they wear, right, Austria?
3: Who knows?
0: You don't even know. You're just going along with it. Were they wearing that? Like those cute little shorts and stuff like that, Jill, in Sound of Music?
4: They do when Maria makes them. Yeah, they do. In the Alpine regions of Austria.
0: Yeah.
4: Yeah, they've got it. Some short lederhosen. Leather
0: breeches. Is that what, how do you say it, the word?
4: Lederhosen?
0: Yeah, so it's with an R in there, lederhosen?
4: Yes.
0: Okay, that's what I'm going to check.
4: They call them short leather breeches.
0: Leather? That's going to get humid down there.
2: Hot.
0: That's a humidity control issue. All right, Raul, I'll let you know, man.
1: All right.
0: Got to figure this thing out.
1: Good luck.
0: Thanks, my man. Go Spain / Austria, whichever team wins. I don't know.
1: Mexico.
0: They're not playing. It's the Spain Austria. I'm going, go Mexico. That's like Red Sox fans. They'll go to a game and start a Yankees suck cheer, and the Red Sox aren't playing, the Yankees aren't playing. They just start Yankees suck wherever they go.
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8: It's Latino USA. I'm Maria Hinojosa. I sit down with New York City Mayor Zoran Mamdani to talk about sports, immigration, politics,

0: 104.3 MyFM. It is Valentine the morning. Melissa tried getting on the show yesterday. We didn't get her on. So sometimes if you guys call into the show, we run out of time. Apologies again to Matt Damon. If we run out of time, we'll try and get you on like the next day or something like that. So Melissa, your big thing yesterday when you called in was you wanted somebody to have a bad day. Who did you want to have a bad day?
1: My husband.
0: Why? What did he do, Melissa? What's wrong?
1: Well, this past weekend, we went up north to our annual convention that we have to attend. And he was just a grouch the entire time. Couldn't be happy about it, seeing people we only get to see once a year. And he made it miserable.
0: Okay.
2: Was something going on? Did something happen right before the trip?
1: Teased me going on. Things were not going his way. But you know what? He knows how these things go. So just let it go and move on.
3: And what would a bad day be for him? Like, what are you hoping happens?
0: Oh, yeah, that's right. What are you hoping happens?
1: Not getting able to relax and rest after a convention, because he's kind of like the treasurer for the state with our Marine Corps League. So he's stuck on the couch on his computer doing paperwork and everything else. So I just hope he has twice the paperwork he has to do.
0: Wow.
3: All right.
0: Wow.
1: Well, that way he can never go anywhere today.
0: My gosh. And you'd have no problem telling him this to his face?
1: Maybe. Thank goodness I go to work and I don't have to be around him all day.
0: Yeah, you're out. Bad day to your husband. What's his first name?
1: Mike.
0: Melissa, he's going to know it's you if he hears you. He's not going to go, Mike, that sounds like me.
1: He's into more heavy metal music, so he only listens to other radio stations.
0: What other stations are heavy metal? Is that popular, heavy metal stations? Like, what station does he listen to? Who?
1: KLOS.
0: Boo.
4: Oh, yeah, he's going to have the worst day.
0: Worst day ever.
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0: music. 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
0: Oh, God. Oh, yeah.
1: 6 hours both ways.
0: Bad day, Mike. Bad day, Mike. Bad day, Mike.
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1: Entertainment headlines.
2: Actress Blake Lively is asking a judge to award her $8 million in attorney's fees and costs, all from the defamation lawsuit against her from Justin Baldoni. Allegedly, Blake Lively's lawyers billed $7.5 million in fees at rates as high as $2,187 per hour. Oof. And Tom Hardy will return to Mobland with Paramount Plus for season 3. There were rumors that something happened on set. He wasn't going to be coming back, but apparently he met with producers in London and they agreed that he should come back, and he is for season 3. I'm Jill with your entertainment headlines on Valentine in the Morning. Somebody.

0: 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It is Valentine the morning. I've had a pimple patch on the past 2 days. I've never used a pimple patch before. I have honestly a beautiful face. Sorry?
1: Just, you know, often hear people announce, I have a beautiful face. Just made me laugh.
0: No, I did it very much in the spur of the moment. I did not go, I have a beautiful face.
2: You wouldn't laugh if you said, like, the sky is blue. You know, it's just...
0: Yeah, some things are self-evident.
2: It's just a declaration. Everyone knows that.
1: I'm trying to find the pimple patch.
0: It's right there.
1: Oh,
0: so,
1: boy. That is something.
3: To be fair, you do call out his pimples.
0: No.
3: Yes.
0: What do I call them? Mount Vesuvius?
3: You tell him not to look a certain direction so you don't have to see
0: One time I did say, oh, Pompeii. But anyway, I've never used these before. I love these things.
3: They're great.
0: They're great. I want to use them for everything. I just want to use them for just spots on my face I don't like.
2: You should.
0: You know?
2: They're in right now, especially like the ones that
0: They're
2: are
0: expensive.
2: Like stars and hearts and stuff in different colors.
3: Yeah, because
0: kind of hip.
3: Before, you would kind of use like the invisible ones or the skin tone ones, but now, oh no, people are embracing it. They are bright yellow.
0: Yeah, mine's more invisible right here.
3: Mm-hmm.
0: What did you do? You did something because you wanted to be in with the in crowd. Something like that. God, what was it back in the day? What did she do? She pretended she was chewing gum or something? Or you did something. What was it?
3: I pretended to be chewing gum in class because
0: just
3: we weren't
0: cool.
3: allowed to.
0: Right,
3: yeah.
0: But you weren't chewing gum.
3: I wasn't, but I was like doing it so that my classmates would think I was a rebel.
0: Oh, what a rebel, right?
3: Yeah.
0: So I'm like, should I just start using pimple patches even when I don't have them to look cool?
2: Heck
0: you know?
2: Yeah.
3: For sure.
0: And if you could afford it, because they're expensive, pimple patches... we should give away like Valentine morning pimple patches, like a big V, right?
2: Yes.
0: If you could afford it, because it looked kind of cool, what if you did your whole face in pimple patches?
3: Well, you know? I've had to get the big strips.
0: So I saw those. I didn't know if I should buy those or not.
3: Just know that they hurt coming off. And then I had like, it was almost like a waxing when
0: really?
3: I took it off. Like,
0: Yeah. Where'd you use it on your lip? Or?
3: No, my I get that professionally waxed. it was my forehead.
0: Oh, you got hair up there in the forehead.
3: Such a breakout. I have hair everywhere.
0: Do you really?
3: I'm so...
0: You're a hairy girl.
3: So much peach fuzz.
0: Yeah, that's it. It's not like hair. It's just peach fuzz.
3: No, yeah. Right, thank goodness it's blonde. That same year I was pretending to chew gum was the same year that I wore my headgear to class because I thought it was going to be cool.
0: That was another one too. You thought wearing headgear was going to look cool.
3: And it was full on with the chin plate. The forehead plate, I had to attach it with rubber bands, and it was just a full-on...
0: But you were supposed to wear the headgear.
3: At night.
0: Oh.
3: But I was so desperate for attention.
0: You wore it during the day as well.
3: That I told my teacher, without even telling my parents,
0: I have to wear my headgear.
3: And told her, I'm so sorry, my orthodontist said I have to wear my headgear at all times.
0: I have to wear a headgear at all times.
3: And I remember too, like vividly, it's weird, pulling it out of my backpack and like putting it on like, oh, don't look at me, I'm putting on my headgear.
0: And you thought the boys would be like, wow.
3: Yeah.
0: Headgear Jill.
3: It's so weird. So weird.
0: The way she bites down her retainers is just something special.
2: I'm awful. Just like in shock right now.
3: I know.
2: I would love to speak to early Jill.
3: I know.
2: It's
3: me too.
2: Incredible.
0: I often wonder, would I be friends with myself, you know, like early me if I went back? Because you change so much as you grow and stuff like that. Was I a brat? I don't know. Was I a cool kid? I don't know. Was Jill a cool kid?
2: No.
3: I was never popular. No, I had my little core group of friends.
2: But little Jill would probably think Big Jill's real cool.
3: She would.
0: Yeah. Oh, yeah. She loved Big Jill. She was, oh, my God, the head stuff worked. The mouth guard worked.
3: Her teeth are okay.
0: Look at those beautiful teeth. All right, John Kamuchi is standing by. He's got that morning traffic. John, what's going on?
2: All right, in Anaheim on the 5 Freeway, south right after Disneyland Drive, we have a crash that's got the right three lanes blocked right now. It involves a rollover that's back on its wheels. So right now, traffic is stop and go from Burkhurst. And then in Downey, we have a crash on the 105. This one's going east right before the 605. There's only about a 10-minute delay to this, but it's on the right shoulder. You should see it, but they do expect to have that cleaned up within the hour. I'm John Kamuchi. That's your traffic on Valentine in the Morning.
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0: 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Text in 31043. If you guys want to reach out and be part of the show.
1: Coming up. John Camucci is going to play you some songs. You might not know these songs.
0: Yeah.
1: But they should be on your 4th of July playlist if you want to
0: 4th of July playlist at Jill's house?
1: A cool party. Jill, yeah. Right. Listen up.
2: Mm-hmm. Okay.
0: Listen up.
2: I'll be
0: all right,
2: ready.
0: So you mean we're not doing the bagpipes?
2: Bagpipes?
0: Dude, did you know that traditionally, when you do fireworks, you're not supposed to do classical music and all that stuff. It's actually traditionally bagpipes.
1: Who's fireworks doing started in Scotland. Music?
0: People do that at fireworks show a lot.
1: All right.
0: Like at the fireworks, you ever go to a real fireworks show? Boston Pops plays, the New York Pops or some Pops
1: okay.
0: like that. It's a big thing.
1: Like the Hollywood Bowl does that.
0: Yeah, Hollywood Bowl, something nice. Like that. Yeah, yeah. You're just hanging out your boys in the backyard.
3: 100%.
0: Dude, Katy Perry firework. But traditionally, fireworks started in Scotland, so bagpipes were the traditional music.
2: Oh, I did not know that.
0: And you just fell for that hook, line, and sinker. You are a Chinese girl. Do you not know that fireworks are Chinese?
1: Oh, my God.
2: No.
1: Is this gaslighting or rage baiting? Or all three at once?
2: I don't know. At this point,
0: fireworks are Chinese, aren't they?
1: I don't know.
0: How do you not know that?
2: Who does?
0: I feel like I know.
1: That's so weird.
0: I feel like it made up the Scotland thing, but I feel like they're Chinese.
1: I think they are, but why make up the Scotland thing for her?
0: Like, because of the playlist of bagpipes and nobody's buying it, so I went all in on it.
2: What?
1: This is such strange.
0: But why not, John? Do you guys have anything else planned for this little segment? No, so you just go for it. Next, not now. You need it now. You might have had next, but you had no now.
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16: 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The

0: All right, 6:37, the weather today, partly sunny, temps in the 70s, 63 West Covina, 62 Santa Monica. If you're working, if you're up doing stuff, good for you, man. So many people took time off this week. So many people just not in the building. And hey, good for them, too. If you got vacation, you're enjoying that, I'm happy for you. But if you're up and you're working, let's go. John has got some music in a second here that's going to be in your 4th of July playlist. First, Jill, what's coming up in entertainment headlines?
1: Seven big names are going to be inducted into the TV Academy Hall of Fame. I'll tell you who they are coming up at 6:50.
2: All right, so we got a big weekend coming up. I want to add a couple of songs to your playlist. Maybe freshen it up a little bit. Songs you might not know. So we're going to start with this one because she's on the lineup this year for the iHeartRadio Music Festival. And it's just having probably the biggest year of her career. This is Zara Larsson, a song called Midnight Sun.

0: Well, that's what we're supposed to do, right?
1: No, I love it.
0: Oh, this is just a 4th of July playlist? I'm sorry. I thought it was the fireworks playlist.
1: No,
0: too.
1: This is now.
2: Okay. So
1: this has become the fireworks playlist. Oh, I love that. It kind of fits, too. Like, what a fun fireworks show.
0: Oh, public service announcement. You don't need to film it or take pictures.
1: We never watch them back.
0: You're never going to look at these things. Don't. They sit in your phone for 50 years, whatever. Yeah. And no one ever looks at them.
1: And this is kind of a fun song for summer, too. Zara Larsson is from Sweden. And from where she lives in Sweden, it's a part where the sun doesn't really set for several weeks around midsummer. In fact, there are some places that the sun never sets in Sweden during the summer. It is daylight 24 hours a day.
3: That's wild.
1: So that's kind of where the song comes from, Midnight Sun. They call it the Midnight Sun because literally you're looking at sunshine at midnight.
0: Wow.
1: And it's kind of a fun banger for the summer, you know?
0: Never that's Alaska too, right? The spot in Alaska just never sets at one point.
1: I believe so.
0: That's crazy.
1: And then there's a time of the year where it's always nighttime.
0: Oh, really?
1: They had that movie 30 Days a Night. It was like a vampire movie, but centered around that town in Alaska because for a whole month, they never see the sun.
0: Oh. Really?
1: Terrifying.
3: Dude. I'd hate that.
0: We're on in Alaska, too. That's one of our affiliates. Mm-hmm. What's up, guys?
1: So this is Midnight Sun from Zara Larsson. Definitely a great one. You're going to see her on the iHeartRadio Music Festival lineup. And then the next one is a song called Dance from Slater. Like, if you're trying to wake up the party a little bit, this is the one you throw on. Now, Slater is kind of having, like, her Chapel Roan year, where she is just exploding. She started posting songs to SoundCloud in, like, 2018. And did you have that girl in your high school, maybe, that just, like, always showed up to school wearing pajamas?
3: Yes.
1: You know who I'm talking about? Those kind of girls. That's who Slater is. She essentially would pick up donuts from the gas station. She would always go to school in her pajamas. And her whole thing is saying, look, that girl just made something of herself because she's having a massive career year right now. Every festival she goes to, the crowds are all the way to the back filled for her. And Coachella really launched it this year.
0: Yeah. Oh. I never had that girl that showed up in pajamas at St. Bernard's High School.
3: No?
1: No?
0: No. Aww. Gray skirts. Yes.
1: I do feel like people dressed up a little bit more back
0: in
1: the day.
0: We had dress code.
1: You know, yeah. But I feel like in my high school, we had a couple of those girls who just like...
0: Seriously.
1: And credit to them. Mm-hmm. And then in college, too, like just sweats are very, very common.
0: Yeah, well, sweats, yes. Okay, I can do that with my current life.
1: But in high school, pajamas were definitely...
0: Dude, if they allowed me to do PJs or sweats in high school, I would have gone off.
3: Yeah, you would have.
0: Oh, totally. My God. Wow. I had to wear a tie, dress pants, dress shirt.
1: I mean, it's kind of hot, though.
3: Oof.
1: He was a little boy.
2: Oh.
1: I mean... All right. Let's get to our last song here.
0: Yeah, it's going to be your last song here.
1: So our last one is Sam Fender and Olivia Dean, a song I've been obsessed with all year. This is called Rain Me In.

0: So if you like those emotional songs that feel really big, I feel like this is the one for you right here. Sam Fender is like one of the UK's biggest rock voices right now. And he's on this song with Olivia Dean, who we know very much now and very much adore. And they have turned this song into a hit. It spent 14 weeks at number one in the UK. It broke a ton of different records. It's the longest running number one song for a male-female duet in UK's history.
1: My gosh.
0: So it's shocking that it hasn't taken off as much here, but it definitely is growing in the States right now. And I just love this song. It's going to remind me of 2026. Rain Me In from Sam Fender and Olivia Dean.
2: A lot of fireworks. Really went off this year with the fireworks, didn't they?
0: When you add the fireworks, it just like sounds... It looks like the end of a movie. It's like visual.
3: Oh, that's incoming. Oh, God. That's incoming, man.
0: We set off the whole tent.
4: Take cover!
3: Get down! Get down!
0: So those are some songs I think you're going to hear around and definitely some good ones to add to your playlist this summer.
2: Do you have a playlist set for your 4th of July party? You guess it's going to be cranking a speaker?
1: We have the playlist, and then also on the invitation, there's a link where you can add what songs you'd like us to play.
0: Stop.
2: Yeah. I was not given that link. My wife kept that to herself.
1: I believe what you're on the text.
2: No, am I?
1: She did RSVP for all of you.
0: How fun.
2: Yeah, that was rude
1: at the bottom, you can add whatever songs you want.
2: Oh, my God,
0: that's
2: dude.
0: So cool.
2: I had no idea. I'm sorry.
1: Get ready.
2: That's going to be awesome. I'm so excited about that. I'm not excited about driving out there. In fact,
1: We know.
2: Dude, a guy tries to be honest about his life.
1: We know. We've heard.
2: God, it's so far.
4: If you want to stop by my house in Monrovia, take
2: a break. And pick you up?
4: We could. It's about maybe halfway.
2: Is it really?
4: Yeah, you could.
2: Could I have a little siesta, a little nap or something like that?
4: We'll watch France in the World Cup for a bit, and then we continue on out.
2: Oh, my God. You watched it last night.
4: I loved it. I took my kids to a party in the park because I wanted them to see, you know, a real huge celebration with Mexico playing, and it was so fun.
2: Oh, my God. Mexico, way to go. Way to go. And I will say this. Listen, I love Mexico. I was rooting for Mexico. I wanted a better game, honestly, against Ecuador. But let's also call out a little shade when you're blasting music and making noise outside of, like, Ecuador's, like, team hotel. What are we doing, man? They've got another home game coming up, too, I think.
4: Oh, dude, that's so great.
2: Is the next game a home game for them?
4: You know, I don't know.
2: Yeah. All right, Team USA is today. What time is that game today?
4: 5 o'clock.
2: 5 o'clock. Let's go. Bosnia-Herzegovina, Team USA. Big game today. We got to get out of the round of 32 here and move on to 16. And it's sudden death, in case you don't know right now, in the World Cup. None of that group stage stuff, none of the win as many as you want or get third place, whatever. It's all sudden death right now. 104.3 MyFam. It is Valentine in the morning. 6:45. Battle of Sex is coming up after 7.

0: Lady Gaga, Paparazzi, 648. It is 104.3 MyFM. It's Valentine in the morning. June gloom continuing. But today is July 1st, July Fry. That's going to happen on the East Coast. Oh, my God. The heat dome they're getting. People in Europe got hammered by the heat. Now the East Coast and a lot of Midwest, too, going to get a lot of heat. And with it comes very high humidity. We're not in that spot. We're doing pretty well. In fact, how's our weekend look?
1: Oh, looks pretty good.
0: Does it look nice?
2: It's going to get warm. I wish this was
0: the Riverside
2: weather.
0: Warmer?
3: Yes.
0: Oh.
2: Yeah, but like upper 80s, I think, is like the high, which right. is nice for us. That's a cooling trend.
0: That's a cooling trend for Riverside?
2: Okay. Yes.
0: And you'll have the dipping pool open?
2: The dipping pool will be open,
0: gotcha.
2: Yes.
0: Okay, the dipping pool.
2: The dipping pool.
1: This is real?
2: Well, like our non-pool, non-jacuzzi, it's just like a
0: pond. Is this a hole in the ground?
2: No.
0: What was it? Okay,
2: it's like a pond.
0: A pond? You have a pond?
2: No. It's like...
0: Can I ask, what was it meant to be? When it was built by the previous owner and somebody said, we're digging a hole and we're putting something in it, what did they call it?
2: I think they would call it like a mini pool.
0: Okay.
2: A mini pool.
0: So it doesn't heat or it does heat?
2: It's possible to heat it. We don't want to pay to heat it.
0: No, I got that. I know you're cheap. I got that. So you don't want to heat it, but it does heat. Does it heat to 100 degrees? Or is it only heat to like 80 or something?
2: I have no idea.
0: No idea. Does it have jets on it?
2: No.
0: So it really has no, it's just very still water.
2: Yeah.
0: Huh.
2: But then it kind of filters down.
0: Into what?
2: Into like another little smaller foot pool.
0: A foot pool? You have a foot pool?
2: That my nephew Kingston loves to splash around. A splash pad. We'll call it a splash pad. You'll see.
0: What is this thing?
2: It's like a
0: fascinated
2: a water
0: by
2: fixture.
0: It.
1: I'm going to need someone to go live.
0: Is this a bird bath?
2: No, it's not a
0: it's bird
2: bath.
0: It's a bird bath. She's been all this time it's been a bird bath, you know? A bear bath or something.
2: I'd say it's a mini pool.
0: A mini pool?
2: Mm-hmm.
0: All right.
2: Yeah. It's
0: How deep is it? 3 feet, 4 feet?
2: If I was to stand up in it, I'd say like belly button.
0: Belly button.
2: If I'm standing.
0: All right, that's 3 feet or
1: I
0: something.
1: I wonder what the point of this was, to put that
0: that's
1: thing in
0: That's what I'm
1: in
0: trying
1: there.
0: To figure
2: yeah,
0: out, right?
2: Yeah, I don't know.
0: Do you have a larger backyard where they could have put a pool in?
2: I guess. Yeah, you could have if you really renovated it. Yeah, you could. You could put a pool back there.
0: Wow, and they just went with the foot pool.
2: Well, we have a lot of trees.
0: A lot of trees, right.
2: Yeah.
0: Right, okay. All right, well, I'm excited.
2: Okay, good.
0: No, I am. Now I'm really curious about this foot pool, and I'm going to go live so John can see
2: no
0: it.
2: No one's going live.
1: I have no frame of reference as to like what this
0: John,
1: looks like.
0: John, I don't either.
2: Yeah,
0: I'm trying to imagine this thing.
2: We can send John a photo.
0: Why
2: we
0: can't
2: don't
0: I go
2: need to
0: live?
2: Go live on Instagram from my house.
0: Did I show you my Toto? Did I take you and Jeff on a special tour?
2: You did. So right. I'll take you on a special tour of the mini pool.
0: Right.
2: And no one went live from your house.
1: The Toto's online, though.
0: Yeah, you the Toto's online. You
1: right
0: can see
1: now.
0: It.
2: That's a toilet. That's fine.
0: Why is a toilet?
1: That seems
0: like
1: worse.
0: They'd be worse to post online. My wife killed me for that. I was dead. My wife goes, what did you do? I just saw our toilet on your Instagram account. I go, I asked you. I said, can I take Brian and his son up to see the Toto? And you said, yes. She goes, yeah. You asked me about one person. I didn't know you were doing tours. I didn't know you were selling tickets and people had to schedule on an app what time they wanted to see the Toto.
1: It was so fun. Highlight of the party.
0: Yeah, some people touch the seat to feel warm. And I'm like, if you touch the seat, you touch my butt. And that got some freaky looks, but it's true.
2: Yeah, it's
0: Jill
2: true.
0: Touched it. She wanted to touch that seat, you know? Then your son touched it.
1: He did. We got too excited. I was like, well, all right, what are we doing?
0: Did you tell your wife that he touched it?
1: I didn't want to.
0: Right, that's a weird. Yeah. She knows now. John, sorry you missed that.
1: Yeah, it's all right.
0: But bro, I'm going live for that foot pool.
1: I'm going to be waiting. I'm going to be waiting for the notification.
2: No.
0: Yeah, where are you at again? You're with your girlfriend somewhere?
1: Yeah, we're going to go to an Angel game.
0: Oh, that's right. The Angel game's what, 2.5 hours?
1: Yeah. About.
0: Come out to Riverside afterwards, man.
1: Yeah.
0: Because Angel sucks. What
1: game starts at 6:38, I think.
0: Oh, it is a later game, yeah. Because I'm going to the one the next day, and that's like a 6:30 game.
1: Yeah, the Sunday one.
0: Yeah. I'm going to that one with my buddy Craig. That ought to be great.
1: How fun!
0: Oh, yeah. The guy's going to be swearing the entire time at every player. Angel, Red Sox player, person handing out the beer. What the frick are you doing, man? Get in there. Come on. All right, 6:53. It's 104.3 MyFM. This is Valentine in the morning. Hope you're having a good day this first day of July. If you're new to our show, this is my really good friend, Jill. I adore her. Been in my life for a long time. She's throwing a 4th of July party. It's going to go off the chain. Yeah, that's John over here.
1: Good morning.
0: John knows his new music, obviously. He's not engaged yet, but very close. Brian Burton. He's a wonderful guy over here, a beautiful wife and 3 kids.
1: Thank you, Val.
0: Wonderful man. We got Laura, our social media director on the couch. She's in charge of all the fun stuff. She put up that picture of John yesterday after he made the comments about soccer where everybody wanted him dead.
1: Have you noticed? I don't know. It's kind of hard to see from where he's sitting. He's wearing
0: the men's national team thing.
1: Yes. Yeah. Yeah. So, you know, now suddenly he's a soccer fan.
0: Yeah.
1: It's so funny.
0: The day after he says soccer sucks, he's like, ugh.
1: I said it was the most boring. And then I have friends that are reaching out to me right now that I haven't talked to in years.
0: Yeah.
1: And a friend of mine goes, I saw the clip of you ragging on soccer. Wholeheartedly agree. I've been pooping on the World Cup the last few weeks. What a lame sport. I never said any of that.
3: I don't know.
0: No, you wholeheartedly agree.
1: I've ignited an army.
3: That's you, man.
1: That I did not mean to leave.
0: You're now going to be the leader of that army.
1: Yeah,
0: man. Yeah, soccer blows, man. Wholeheartedly agree. Let's do it, John. You're like, oh,
1: what?
0: Oh, wait a minute. Hold on. I'm backtracking now.
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2: A new show is going to feature an AI recreated voice of a famous character. I'll explain right after traffic.
1: All right, we got a crash in Diamond Bar on the 57 freeway south, right at Brea Canyon Road. It looks like the left lane is blocked on this one. About a 10-minute delay in that area. Traffic is stopped from Pathfinder Road. And then in Southgate, we got a stall on the 710 southbound right before Firestone Boulevard's second lane from the left on this one. Now, this has one of the biggest backups I'm looking at this morning. About 15 to 20 minutes in that area. Stop and go traffic from the 5 freeway. I'm John Camucci. That's your traffic on Valentine in the morning.
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2: The Television Academy has named 7 different inductees into its Hall of Fame class of 2026. Ted Danson, Jean Smart, and South Park creators Trey Parker and Matt Stone are going to be honored at a ceremony on August 13th. And now there's a new reality show coming to Netflix. It's called Wonka's The Golden Ticket. It's an unscripted competition series based on the film. And we just got the trailer for it. And in this show, there's going to be an AI recreated voice of Gene Wilder, the star of Willy Wonka and the Chocolate Factory. Here's a little taste of that AI recreated voice.
8: A whole new generation of real life golden ticket holders will compete for a life-changing prize. Say a most unfortunate goodbye.
2: The Wilder estate and his wife gave their blessing, and she said she's delighted to introduce Gene's magic to a new generation. And it's going to premiere on September 23rd. I'm Jill with Entertainment Headlines.
0: So what are they using it for? What are they going to do with his voice?
2: So I believe
0: how
2: he's
0: much of
2: like,
0: the show is it?
2: I don't know how much they're going to use throughout the show. The whole entire trailer is his voice, but I feel like he might be narrating it kind of like on the different reality shows where this voice just comes out.
0: I mean, I guess it's specific to that. It's not just this guy narrates something else about whatever.
2: Because they're all in the Chocolate Factory.
0: Yeah, I'm just, this whole voice AI thing, I just don't like it. Mm-hmm. I don't like it. Because, I mean, you can use it for bad things too, obviously.
1: Would you sign off on AI using your voice after you've passed?
0: No, what's the point of it, though?
1: So people can still hear your voice. You know, you can still have fresh content.
0: No, but you don't need me. There's other, John, there's you. There's other people coming up. There's other people with creative juices. If that was the case, let's go with that and say, like, I'm that good and people want to hear me.
1: Right.
0: I'm going to get past that. Then great actors, Tom Cruise, you know, Will Smith, whoever.
1: Yeah.
0: Do we just have them act forever and never need new faces, new voices?
1: Mm-hmm. I feel like that's why you go listen to people now, because they're not around forever.
0: Right.
1: You know what I mean? So I was just kind of curious how you felt about that.
0: Yeah, I'm not a fan of it. And I'm the only good use for AI, like if I feel like my wife is always scolding me or I never get anything right, maybe I could just have private moments with her telling me how great I am if I just take her voice and run it through 11 labs and just have that.
1: Yeah, at least one good use.
0: Yeah, one good use. Husbands that feel belittled or shot down by their wives. Not that I feel that way. It'd be good to have her go, you're so right. You're always so right. My gosh, I love you so much. And your body, it just, oh my gosh, I love it all. Don't lose any more weight. You're gorgeous. You're right. You're right. You're right.
1: We're
0: right?
1: We are
3: felt good.
0: Didn't it?
3: It did.
0: That's not even her voice. That is a good use of AI. Otherwise, I don't like it. Battle of the Sexes is coming up. Call us right now.

0: 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It is Valentine in the morning. We were in a magazine, my wife and I. Yeah. Yeah. And somebody showed it to me yesterday. I got to tell you about it next. I was like, oh my gosh.
1: Oh. Wow.
0: I'm very excited about this. Very excited. A lot of pictures of her, one of me.
1: No.
0: No, it's fine. No.
1: Just one photo of you?
0: Yeah, but don't. No, it's not going to be bad. It'll okay. be okay. Trust me. Tame Impala, Jenny, Dracula. It's 104.3 MyFM. It's Valentine in the morning.

0: Tim and Paula, Jenny, Dracula, Maya Fam. It's Valentine the morning, 7:10. Our boss, John Peek, out of town all week. A lot of people on vacation. Do you know that LAUSD goes back like on August 10th or something like that? 10th, 12th area?
1: That seems...
0: It's insane.
1: Whoa. Like that should be illegal.
0: It should be illegal. Kids should not be back in school that early.
2: No.
0: You know? And they get out like the first week of June and they're back like, I want to say like the 12th or 10th. Something that early, LAUSD.
2: Wow.
0: That's what I noticed last night. I was looking up just like schedules and stuff. So a friend of mine, Peter, we bumped him in the parking garage, sent me a picture of a magazine that him and his wife got, I guess, at the house. It's called Stroll, I think. And it's like a local thing out by me and stuff. And there was a fundraiser for the high school my son went to, Oaks Christian. And they took some pictures. My gosh, my wife is all over the place. There's one or two of me with my wife. But she was very popular with that photographer.
1: She's very
0: very popular.
1: She looks
0: that
1: great.
0: That yellow dress was everywhere.
2: Yeah.
1: Well, you left them wanting more.
0: Of me? I was going to say, they got plenty of her. It was very cute, though. And I sent it to her yesterday before I went home. She goes, where's that magazine? I go, I don't have it. She goes, what do you mean? You sent me the pictures. I go, yeah. My friend sent me pictures from his house.
2: Right.
0: And then I sent them from my phone to you. And then she goes, all right. But you got to get that magazine. Like, I don't have that magazine.
2: Yeah, where do you go to get it?
0: I don't know. I don't know. Maybe it's in our mailbox.
2: Oh, okay.
0: Yeah, I don't know. But she's very excited. A magazine appearance. I'm like, all right, look at you. Look at you. What was the last magazine you were in?
2: I don't know if I was ever in a magazine.
0: You've never been in a magazine?
2: I don't think so.
0: Oh, my God. Mm-hmm. Did you see Allie's thing in the magazine that just came out? Was that, it was something my wife sent me that too.
2: Oh, with their house.
0: Right. Oh, their house. We got to see inside of Kevin and Allie's house. Kevin, the guy before you.
3: Yeah.
0: What a house, dude. What a house.
2: Yeah, looks very pretty.
0: Oh, my God. I was so jelly. And she's like, this is my dream house. I'm like, oh, my God, it's our dream house? It's her dream house? It's his dream house? It's everybody's dream house? It was nice to see they're doing well down there in San Diego.
2: Yeah.
0: So life is good for them.
2: Mm-hmm.
0: John, you ever been in a magazine or anything?
3: Just my college's magazine. Nothing
0: well, you
3: serious.
0: Had a billboard at the airport for the longest time. Is that still there?
3: Heck, yeah. No, that was only there for a year.
0: A year?
3: It's my mission to get it back, though. I had a billboard in the John Wayne Orange County Airport.
0: Yes.
3: For Cal State Fullerton when I got this job because they're so proud.
0: Yeah,
3: as I was, too. And so they had me in like one of the terminals.
0: Right.
3: And so it would cycle through every day and I'd have people messaging me all the time.
0: I just saw you at the airport.
3: So cool.
0: I've never been on something that big. That's
3: I've
0: pretty cool,
3: I've
0: never
3: felt in my life. Yeah, it rocked.
0: Good
2: That's
0: for
2: awesome.
0: You. Did you travel out of the airport just to see your face?
3: All the time.
0: And did you like try and point it out to the person at the counter or something like that?
3: Yeah. No. But people saw me taking photos in front of it. And I hoped that they saw it was the same face, but
2: yeah,
3: probably not.
0: No, I'm sure they did. All right, coming up later on this hour, what's the longest you've gone without a date? Text in at 31043.
2: Angelina Jolie, in a new interview, said that she has not dated or been with anybody since she got divorced.
0: Oh, really?
2: And that was over a decade ago.
3: Oh, wow.
0: Stop, really?
2: Yes. So she said her priority is her family.
0: Her kids, right.
2: You know, has not been with anybody in over a decade.
0: Is that her or is it her ex or is it a combo of the both? Because listen, Angelina Jolie is stunning. She's beautiful. I haven't seen her in ages, but I just beautiful woman. And she was married to Brad Pitt. So as a guy, you're competing with, my God, you are stunning. You're beautiful. You're like top notch. You're a world-class actress, all that stuff. And you were married to Brad Pitt. You've got to have a special set of cojones if you're going to step up and ask that woman out, right?
2: True.
0: I mean, my gosh. It is the battle of the sexes. Representing the man, his name is Ben. Living in Eastville, works as administrator, enjoys indoor volleyball. What's up, Ben?
4: Good morning, everybody.
0: Morning.
2: Representing the ladies, her name is Danielle. She lives in Anaheim. She's a stay-at-home mom and enjoys gardening. Let's hear it for Danielle.
0: Danielle. What's going on, Danielle?
5: Good morning, guys. Happy Wednesday.
0: Happy Wednesday. Here's how it works, Danielle. I'm going to ask you a few questions. Ben, Jill's going to ask you the questions. Best out of three wins. Still tied the end of regulation. We go to a not-so-tough tiebreaker question. Let's start with the ladies. Which famous pop artist collaborated with Anderson .Paak on the album An Evening with Silk Sonic?
5: Jill's favorite, Bruno Mars.
0: That is Jill's favorite. Oh, yeah.
2: I love him. Ben, according to his 2012 hit song, Bruno Mars is locked out of where?
4: Heaven?
2: Yes, heaven is correct.
0: Current score is 1-1. What legendary female singer sang I Will Always Love You for the Bodyguard soundtrack, Danielle?
5: Oh, my gosh. Whitney Houston. Love her. Love,
0: correct.
5: Love, love.
0: Correct.
2: Ben, what boxed rice product found in grocery stores is known as the San Francisco treat?
4: Rice-a-roni?
2: Yes, that's right.
0: Current score is 2-2. What artist is currently on his Together Together tour featuring 30 dates at Madison Square Garden this year?
5: Harry Styles?
0: Harry Styles.
2: And Ben, yes. Harry Styles' rumored fiance, Zoe, has a very famous dad. Who is he?
0: Oh my God, he was going to get it.
3: I don't think so.
0: He was going to get it.
2: Her dad is Lenny Kravitz. Ladies win.
0: Tight pants, Lenny.
2: Danielle, you won a Battle of the Sexes championship certificate. Post it on social. Use the hashtag Valentine the Morning and share it with pride.
5: I sure will. Thank you guys so much.
2: 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Congratulations.
0: Nice job.
5: Thank you. Thank you so much. My kids are going to be excited.
0: Oh, we're very happy for you. Ben, as you exit the stage, this moment is entirely yours. You take it away.
4: Congratulations, Danielle, and everybody have a good day.
0: You too, brother. Thank you very much. Coming up, three things you need to know. Gas prices going up again in Southern California just in time for the holiday weekend. What is this tax? Why is this tax happening now? That's coming up. Three things you need to know. John's got that morning traffic.
3: All right, we're cleaning some things up. In Diamond Bar on the 57 South right at Brea Canyon Road, we had a crash that was slowing some things down about 10 to 15 minutes in that area. That crash was just cleared, so it looks like traffic is still kind of stop and go from Pathfinder Boulevard, but definitely getting better. And similar in downtown L.A., we had a stall on the 101 freeway northbound right at the 110, that Pasadena freeway. Traffic was stop and go from the 60. It still is pretty slow in that area, but they just cleared that stall, so it should be moving along pretty well. I'm John Camucci. That's your traffic on Valentine in the Morning.
0: Brian, try and get this texture on the air. They said, never dated. I'm a 32-year-old female. Am I missing out?
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2: 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It's Valentine in the morning. 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Team Mexico, let's go.
3: And just like that, the curse is broken. There will be a fifth game at long last for Mexico.
2: Before last night's 2-0 victory over Ecuador, it'd been 40 years, I guess, wow, for Team Mexico. 40 years. June 15th, 1986. That is so... When I found that out, I was shocked. Shocked, because Mexico's always a good team. 1994, lost to Bulgaria in penalties. 98, lost to Germany. 2002, lost to the U.S. 06, Argentina extra time. 2010, Argentina again. 2014, Netherlands. 2018, Brazil. 2022, didn't reach the knockout stage. So last night was such a huge deal for Team Mexico. And I think the manager, if I'm wrong, somebody let me know, he played on that team that won back like in 86.
4: Oh, wow.
2: And he's the manager. He's like a midfielder, I think.
5: Oh, how cool.
2: I think that's true. But my gosh, Team Mexico, congratulations. Way to go. Moving on to the round of 16. United States plays today. Let's see if we can get out of 32 and move on to the round of 16 as well. Starting today, some bad news here. We're going to pay more for gas in California.
4: Boo.
2: That's because the state's gas tax is increasing by about 2 cents per gallon, bringing it to 64 cents total, which is the highest gas tax in the entire country. Officials say, we need to keep increasing the gas tax in order to pay for road repairs, because I'm sure you all have noticed that the roads in Southern California are so good. I think you take your gas tax money to pay for the roads and you send it all to Orange County. Because I've driven through LA County and they're not the same roads. John, what's trending in music?
6: Well, more records being broken for Olivia Rodrigo. She just became the first artist with multiple Lego sets. Yeah, you can start pre-ordering different Olivia Rodrigo Lego sets to build. They drop August 1st. There's like a flower bouquet, there's a vinyl, a concert moon one, and you can build these like teeny tiny mini Olivia Rodrigos. You can pre-order them now on the Lego website. I'm John Camucci. That's what's trending in music.
2: 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Text in at 31043.
5: Mallory texted in and said it's been a couple years now. Gina said, I haven't dated for 6 years. However, I've been single for 16. Sarah said it's been too long, maybe 10 years. And Philip said, my entire 30s without a date.

0: life just unfolds the way it unfolds. It's not that you weren't open to it. It's not that, you know, you weren't into it or something or whatever. It's just sometimes life has a way of unfolding, and it doesn't always unfold in the script that society wants it to unfold in. And for whatever reason, it just unfolded differently for you. And then things start to snowball and go down the road a bit like that. And you're like, well, I'm 28 and I've never dated anybody. Whatever. And then you find you're 32 and you've never dated anybody. And you're like, you're like, is that odd? Is it not odd? But it's just the way life unfolded for you. It's your story.
1: You know, I've told me it's odd. And I'm sure I'm probably missing out on some experiences, but because I've never dated, I know I don't have to experience any heartbreak or anything. And well, again, I don't know what I'm missing out. So it's like, if I've never eaten a certain food, I won't know.
0: The idea of you can't miss what you've never had. I totally understand that.
1: Right.
2: And your cup is filled, you know, with your family relationships, with your friendships, you know, if you're not.
1: It really is. I do have a lot of friends and we go out, we have trips.
0: Yeah. Good for you.
2: So. That's great.
0: Yeah. And it just may be the way your story is, you know? Have you ever, so dated is one thing. Have you ever, like back in high school, or I don't know if you went to college or not, have you ever kissed a guy? Or kissed somebody?
1: No.
0: Okay. John is a friend of mine.
3: I know quite a few friends that are your exact same age, Anonymous, and like have the exact same experience.
0: Never kissed somebody and never dated somebody?
3: Yeah.
0: Really?
3: I think it's more common now maybe than ever. I don't know if ever, but I do think it's more common now than we realize. Like I do have some very close personal friends who have just crossed 30 and have never dated, and some of them never even kissed someone.
0: I was going to volunteer, John, but then he got really serious. Kiss this lady. Will you just, give her a little something there. Yeah.
3: I think you're good. But it is really nice to have someone care about you, and I hope you do experience that. Similar to the
0: food
3: thing, everyone deserves to taste pizza at some point. You know what I mean? So I hope that you do experience it someday. Never give up on it, is all I'm saying.
0: Then, you know, she's 32, she gets it, and then she's just going wild. She's going crazy. She's like, I missed out.
3: Now I'm addicted to pizza, dude.
0: Oh, I thought you meant something else. I'm like, what? Anonymous, we're going to be in Riverside this weekend at Jill's house. She lives out that way. You should come to the party. Check out her foot pool.
1: Oh, awesome. I mean, I'm in Fontana, so.
0: Was that close to you, Fontana?
2: Too far. Yes. Yeah.
4: Let's party.
0: I'll drop you a pin.
1: Awesome. Thank you.
0: All right, love. Good luck with everything, okay? Thanks for sharing with us. I appreciate that.
1: Yeah, thank you so much.
0: Okay, you take care.
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2: We all drive Toyotas here on Valentine in the morning. I'm in a RAV4. Valentine is in a Prius. John is in a Highlander. 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
10: 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I'm Javier El Chicharito Hernandez, and every single day I'm still learning how to live with problems, mistakes, ever since I was born. 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I'm Javier El Chicharito Hernández.

0: running. But it does look like there's still quite a bit of a delay in that area. Almost 20 minutes of backup. So right now, traffic is stop and go from the 5. I'm John Camucci. That's your traffic on Valentine in the Morning.
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2: Weather today, partly sunny, temps in the 70s, 64 Huntington Park, 65 Fountain Valley. Jill's got the entertainment headlines coming up.
3: Disney Channel has just ordered a live action pilot. Okay, can I tell you what happened?
2: Yes, please.
3: When I said pilot, like when I wrote it out earlier, it made sense. When I said pilot right now, I thought, this is going to sound nuts. In my mind, I thought like a pilot that drives a plane. And like in my mind, I thought like, wait, that's not right. And that you all witnessed that in real time. And I'm so sorry. That was wild. Okay. Basically.
2: Could you say like guaranteed alien?
3: A best-selling book series is going to be turned into a show on the Disney Channel. And I'm sure your kids love these books. I'll tell you all about it coming up at 7:50.
4: Well, I hope they land it. Hope they land.
3: That was crazy.
4: That pilot lands. Oh, now I'm all confused.
3: Wow.
4: What does that mean? Pilot season's back? What's going on?
2: All right, 866-544-MYFM. Hi, Olivia. How long has it been since you went on a date?
5: At least 2011.
2: All right, it's 2026, 2011. That's quite a long time. So is this by choice? Is it by luck of the draw? What's going on?
5: I'm very independent.
2: Yeah. Are you picky?
5: Yeah.
2: Right. Do you have three eyes?
5: No.
2: No. All right. So not a Cyclops situation. Okay.
3: Do people come up to you?
2: Well, that's one eye.
3: Do people come up to you? Are you asked out?
5: No.
3: Oh.
0: Have you tried dating apps?
5: So I tried the Facebook dating thing and had a couple people do like they were interested, and I got freaked out and turned it off.
2: Who got freaked out? You got freaked out or they got freaked out?
5: No, I got freaked out.
2: You got freaked out. Okay.
0: What freaks you out about it?
5: I don't know. I just, yeah.
0: You like scared to let people in?
5: Probably, yeah. Like I said, I'm very independent.
2: You scared to let people in your heart or the front door?
5: Both. They could be vampires.
2: All right. We got a weirdo. There's the answer. There's the reason. Are you a vampire? I don't want to go out at night. Man, all right. Well, Olivia, listen, if you're independent and you like the way things are, I'm happy for you. If you are looking to find a connection romantically like that or something else, I hope it does work out for you. Sometimes you do have to take a chance.
3: You're Edward Cullen. He might walk into your life at any moment.
5: He definitely could.
3: Mm-hmm.
2: Let's not keep the fantasy going.
3: Yeah, that's a handsome vampire.
2: Olivia, do you really believe in vampires? Just out of curiosity.
5: I think the world is too big to say no.
2: Okay. All right. Yeah.
3: You never know.
2: Yeah. All right, Olivia. Have a great day, love. I appreciate you listening.
5: You too. Bye.
2: What type of cereal do you eat?
5: Meat?
2: Yeah.
5: Usually Frosted Flakes.
2: Oh, you missed out on a really funny one there. Count Chocula! All right, bye, Liv. Take care, love.
5: Bye. Wait till you're announced.

0: want you to have my cereal. I'm Count Chocula. Is that still around though, Count Chocula?
1: Yeah.
0: Is it?
1: Yeah, it was like best breakfast cereal of 2017.
0: Was it really?
1: Yeah.
2: Said that so casually.
3: Wait, what?
1: Yeah, you guys didn't know that?
0: What side of TikTok are you on?
1: What do you mean?
3: What?
1: Count Chocula. Everybody knows that.
3: How did you just know that?
0: Because that was the last year it got it, you know? People from Team Mexico, they remember it was the 80s last time they got out of that knockout round.
1: You
0: know?
1: Be a big cereal guy.
3: Are you joking or can I stop Googling?
1: No, it's
0: stop
1: real.
0: Googling.
3: Okay.
0: Stop Googling.
3: He's joking?
0: No, I don't know if he is or he isn't,
4: doesn't
0: but I mean, what's
4: matter.
0: The, doesn't matter.
4: Who cares?
0: This is whether what it you feels confirm like. This or not.
2: This is what it feels like.
0: You don't need to confirm it. It's fine. Just go with it. Count Chocula, number one in 2017. I wonder what knocked it off in 2018, man.
1: Oh, you know? Frosted Flakes.
0: Frosted Flakes.
1: They changed
0: no,
1: the recipe,
0: No, Frosted
1: dude.
0: Flakes did not knock that
1: no,
0: off, dude.
1: Back.
0: Frosted Flakes was never number one. I mean, I enjoyed them, but really, Frosted Flakes?
1: Frosted Flakes is a classic, dude.
0: Lucky Charms is a classic.
1: Mm-hmm. Lucky Charms is undisputed the best,
0: Cocoa Puffs is a classic.
1: Yeah, yeah.
0: Fruit Loops, classic.
1: All of those are up there with Frosted
0: Apple
1: Flakes.
0: Apple Jacks is a classic.
2: Apple Jacks over Frosted Flakes?
0: Yeah, I do Apple Jacks over Frosted Flakes.
2: Yeah.
1: No, I'm going Frosted Flakes.
0: You're a nerd. Applejack's rock,
2: dude.
0: Applejack's is great. Captain Crunch.
2: Now,
0: peanut butter
2: we
0: Captain
2: all come
0: Crunch.
2: Together
0: oh,
2: on that.
3: Captain Crunch with berries. That was so good. And Raisin Bran.
1: Hmm.
0: What?
3: It's one of my favorites.
0: As a kid, you were into Raisin Bran?
3: Raisin Bran is a kid.
1: You would like Raisin Bran. Man, that doesn't surprise me.
0: You were liking the shredded wheat or something, too?
3: I did love shredded
0: You love shredded wheat?
2: Yeah, I did too. The shredded wheat was good.
3: Shredded wheat is good and also frosted.
0: But you piled sugar on top of it, didn't you?
3: You
0: didn't put any. You ate plain shredded wheat?
3: It might be why I had
0: celiac. That's like you went to a field and ate the field.
3: I know.
0: You were like a combine harvester with your mouth.
3: It was bad.
0: Wow. That's why you have celiac is all that wheat?
3: I think so. It was that, and I think working at Olive Garden and eating unlimited breadsticks.
0: Unlimited breadsticks sent you over the edge?
3: Oh, yeah, I think so.
0: Oh, I'm so sorry to hear that. All right, tomorrow we're doing Talk Back Thursday. Talk Back Thursday, your chance to go to the iHeartRadio Music Festival. 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
2: We got a disabled vehicle in downtown LA. If you're on that 101 freeway north, right before Cesar Chavez Avenue, there's a left lane that's blocked right now. It looks like traffic is stop and go from the 5 freeway. About a 10 to 15 minute delay in that area. And then let's go all the way to Ontario. On that 60 freeway westbound at Haven Avenue, we got a crash in the right shoulder. It looks like there's two vehicles involved in this one. So right now there's a little bit of slowing, some stop and go traffic from Milliken Avenue, but nothing too serious. I'm John Camucci. That's your traffic on Valentine in the Morning.
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8: All right, everybody enjoy it. One more time for the top. 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One, two, three. Oh, what happened to it?
9: So sorry.
8: Oh.
9: Try
8: it. Oh! Oh! All right, back to you, Jill.
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8: All right, the Battle of the Sexes coming up. 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
7: 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Oh!

0: It's time for happy news. I'm Valentine and Delaney.
1: My happy news is that my daughter graduated college at MIT and my other daughter graduated high school. So she's gone to college too.
2: Wow. And if you're unaware, one of the most prestigious institutions in the entire country, I'll be the entire world, the Massachusetts Institute of Typing is top notch. Wow, that's a big deal. MIT is a huge school. It's like probably the number one school in the world when it comes to STEM.
1: Yeah, I'm so proud of her.
2: What was her major?
1: Mechanical engineering.
3: Wow. Where's your other daughter going to go to school?
1: She's bound to Cal State Fullerton.
4: Two of the best schools for your girls. Oh, you should be so proud.
1: Yeah.
2: One day, she too can be co-hosting a radio show in Southern California.
1: Well, I hope so. Why not?
2: Mechanical engineering, and then us.
1: Yeah.
4: Only the best.
2: Well, that wasn't the ending I predicted. Divine, thanks very much for calling in. Best to your daughters, okay?
1: You're welcome. Thank you, guys. I love you so much.
2: Love you too. Take care. Bye-bye.
1: Bye-bye.
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0: 104.3 MyFam, it is Valentine in the morning. Coming up later on this hour, have you ever interacted with a celebrity online? Text in at 31043.
1: I have, and I never thought that he would actually respond to me.
0: Oh, girl.
1: And he did when I messaged him.
0: Shamar Moore,
1: no.
2: Does your husband know about this?
1: He knows because I screamed when the message came through.
0: So this is recent, okay, right?
1: This is recent.
0: All right, let's get a little hinty-winty. Hot.
1: Bow tie.
0: Oh, Alfonso Rivera.
1: No, Carlton.
0: No.
2: Daniel Craig?
1: No.
0: Bill
1: Nye? It's the real one.
0: Oh, wait. Bill Nye, the science guy.
1: No.
0: Oh.
1: Blippi.
0: Oh, God.
1: The
0: no,
1: Blippi.
0: You got paid to do a Blippi appearance or something. But, so that's why he interacted with you.
1: This is the real Blippi. No. This is the actual Blippi.
0: So the Blippi you worked with wasn't real?
2: Are there a lot of fake Blippis going around?
0: It's a problem, John. I'm going to need to see some ID, Blippi. There's a lot of fake Blippis out there right now.
1: I got to meet the Blippi that's out on tour. You know?
0: Tour Blippi, okay. So there's TV Blippi?
1: There's the real Blippi.
0: Am I in trouble for saying this?
1: Maybe. So I messaged him, and I thanked him for, you know, what he does.
0: For my service?
1: Like, my nephew loves his show, and I got to meet the cast and all of this. And he responded,
0: and then he
1: started following me, and now we chat all the time, which is so amazing. It's so fun.
0: What is a Blippi again?
1: Blippi, he does.
0: It's a person?
1: Yeah.
0: Is it a middle-aged white man?
1: He's not middle-aged.
0: Okay.
1: He's younger.
0: A younger guy?
1: Yeah.
0: Do you think he's into you?
1: No. He's,
0: all right.
1: No. No. And
0: you
1: he knows. He knows I'm married.
0: Do you have that conversation with Blippi? You let Blippi know you're married?
1: We follow each other.
0: Because you felt something was happening?
1: I know that he has someone. So.
0: He's got someone special?
1: No, it's not like that.
2: Do you flex on your nieces that you're friends with Blippi?
0: Yeah.
1: I tell them all the time.
0: I know Blippi told me.
1: And Kingston, too. Like, they love it. I started screaming, and I FaceTimed my sister, Britt, when he started following me. And
0: does
1: I was like,
0: Blippi have any baby bloppies?
1: Not that I know of.
0: No?
1: But it was so cool.
0: So, all right, can you top that? Jill interacted with Blippi online.
1: And we're friends.
0: And they're tight. They're tight now, man. Is Blippi coming to the 4th of July extravaganza at your house?
1: No, he's
0: Where's
1: not.
0: Where's Blippi live?
1: I don't know where he lives, actually.
0: Oh, we're tight friends.
1: No, I don't know where he's at. But he's very sweet.
0: Do you share your location with Blippi?
1: No.
0: All right. Have you ever interacted with a celebrity online? How'd that go? Text in at 31043. But right now... It is the battle of the sexes. Representing the man, his name is John, living in Pomona. He works as an alarm technician, enjoys playing basketball. What's up, John?
3: Good morning.
0: Good morning.
1: Representing the ladies, her name is Monica. She lives in Chino Hills. She's a teacher and enjoys watching her daughter play softball. Let's hear from Monica.
0: What's up, Monica?
4: Good morning, everyone.
0: What if John, it says alarm technician, what if he was a burglar but didn't want to say that? So he said, alarm technician. All right, Monica, I'm going to ask you a few questions. John, Jill's going to ask you some questions. Best out of three wins. Still tied the end of regulation. We go to a not-so-tough tiebreaker question. I'll start with the ladies. What famous female trio gave us the massive 90s hit, No Scrubs?
4: TLC.
0: Baby. Good job.
1: John, in TLC, the T stands for T-Boz. The L stands for left eye. What does the C stand for?
3: Care?
1: No, Chili.
0: But she cares. Chili cares.
1: Mm-hmm.
0: Current score is 1-0, ladies. What was Olivia Rodrigo's first breakout hit that made her a household name?
4: License.
1: You got buzz.
0: You got it the last second, but you got buzz prior. Oh. Driver's license, yes.
1: John, what are Olivia Rodrigo super fans known as? What's their official name?
3: Have no clue. Sorry.
1: Livvies.
0: Anybody ever do like prequels to songs? You know? I got my learner's permit. Current score is 1-0, ladies. I'm pretty proud of that. I know there was not a big laugh.
2: It could be line of the day.
0: Could be line of the day. Yeah.
2: It's possible.
0: What city holds a famous Lollapalooza festival?
4: Coachella.
0: What city?
4: Oh,
0: Chicago. Oh, the city we're looking for, Chicago.
1: John, name two Chicago professional sports teams.
3: Chicago Cubs and Chicago Bulls.
1: Perfect. Yes, that's right.
0: All right, guys on the board. That means we go to announce a tough tiebreaker question because it's 1-1. Holler at your name to know the answer. Your name will be your buzzer. Wait until Brian Burton finishes asking the question before you buzz in.
5: What are you avoiding right now?
3: John.
4: Monica.
1: John.
3: Avoiding trying to go to work on this 4th of July.
0: Yeah, you don't want to work on those alarms?
3: Yep.
0: You cat burglar, you. Guys win. You got it, brother. Battle of the Sexes Championship Certificate posted on socials, the hashtag Valentine the Morning Share of Pride, okay?
3: Thank you.
0: And you got tickets to go see Bruno Mars.
3: Oh, yes, sir. Thank you.
0: SoFi Stadium, October 2nd. Congrats.
3: Thank you.
0: Monica, for you and everybody else, there is a bonus chance to win on our iHeartRadio app. Tap the contest tab while you're listening to MyFM to enter to win as well. Congratulations, dude. Nice
4: job. Thank you so much.
3: Thank you, guys.
0: As you exit the stage as well, Monica, this moment is entirely yours. You take it away.
4: Congratulations, and I just want to give a shout-out to my daughter, Alyssa.
0: What's up, Alyssa? How old is Alyssa?
4: She's 13.
0: Awesome. She's out of school for summer, and she's having a good time?
4: Definitely, yes.
0: Awesome. You tell her we said hello. Thank you very much.
4: Thank you.
0: Coming up, three things you need to know. Disneyland is coming in hot. They're offering a special discount on tickets for the first time ever. Get your ears up.
6: Oh, boy.
0: And make sure you're listening. A special discount. Is it for you? Oh, it's big. Details and three things you need to know. John's got that morning traffic.
2: All right, we're looking at a crash in Orange right now on the 5 freeway southbound right after Chapman Avenue. A crash that's resulted in a couple of injuries, too. This is just popping up, so it looks like it could get a little bit slower in that area. Again, that's the 5 freeway in Orange. And then in Encino on the 101 south right before Haskell Avenue. Looks like a crash, and this one is the second lane from the left here. Right now, traffic is stop and go from Burbank Boulevard. I'm John Camucci. That's your traffic on Downtown in the Morning.
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2: Jasmine on the couch today. Give it up for Jasmine. Yeah. Sitting on the show today. Jasmine, are you a fan of Disney? All right, big backpack. Her backpack's a Disney backpack. Is that Loungefly?
3: No, it's from the cruise ship.
2: Oh, from the cruise ship?
4: But
2: okay,
4: it is.
2: All
4: it
2: right.
4: Is a Loungefly.
2: All right. Jill would know. Well, stand by, Disney fans. Disneyland is offering a special discount this summer. For the first time ever, they've announced an evening ticket that will be $60. That will get you into one park for the night. The deal runs through August 5th, lets you enter Disneyland at 7 p.m. in California Adventure starting at 5. So a $60 evening ticket.
4: Mm-hmm.
2: Jill, is that a good deal?
4: I think it is. A lot of times in the evening, you know, families are tired, the kids are tired, they start to exit, you know, as the night goes on, okay. And then the lines get a little better. So if you have the evening free, you know, the sun's down, it's nice and cool, you know, it's a good price for a couple hours in the park.
2: Okay. All right. There's Jill's stance. Of course, we all know that Jill is secretly being paid by Disney on the side.
4: It's not a secret. I do their commercials.
2: Oh, you do?
4: Oh. Yes.
2: Oh.
4: You guys say play almost
5: like you
4: every
5: need to
4: morning.
5: Say
2: do they really?
5: Hashtag ad at the end of
4: that
5: every
4: wasn't
5: statement.
4: An ad.
5: I don't know.
4: Oh, hashtag ad.
5: Thank you.
2: Yeah, I think, yeah, hashtag ad. Yeah, I think you kind of are.
4: But it's genuine. I love Disney.
2: No, that is genuine. We know that. So we broke this news yesterday. I was kind of one of the first people to break this story. It wasn't mine to break, though. I got this from a friend of mine who's a Boston sports reporter. But in the market, we were probably the first radio station to break this story. LeBron James has informed the Lakers that he intends to sign with a different team as an unrestricted free agent. LeBron James. During his 8 seasons with the Lakers, he led the franchise to their 17th championship. He became the league's... Oh, that's rather short. He became the league's all-time leading scorer. At 41 years of age, LeBron will be entering his 24th NBA season this fall. It's just not clear where he's going to be playing. Cleveland fans are hoping it's the hometown. Come back where it all started. Come back and retire and end it with the Cavaliers. So we'll see. John, what's trending in music?
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6: 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But even if you're not, this is what that means for you. This might completely sell out. Right now, Friday is already sold out, and that means Saturday is at risk of selling out real soon, too. So they're joining the lineup of Benson Boone, the Goo Goo Dolls, BTS, Snoop Dogg. AXS.com has got your tickets if you want to get them before they sell out. But also, we're going to have some chances for you to win full trips to Vegas. We'll have another one tomorrow and for pretty much the rest of the summer every Thursday here on Valentine in the Morning. I'm John Camucci. That's what's trending in music.
2: All right, it's 8:23. Coming up next, have you ever interacted with a celebrity online? Text in at 31043.
4: This text says, Mark Hamill liked one of my tweets and I died. Another text says, I got a notification that Ellen DeGeneres requested to follow me. I freaked out thinking, oh my gosh, I'm going to go on her 12 days of giveaways. And then to my disappointment, it was an Ellen DeGeneres fan account.
2: Oh, no. Is Blippi sending you anything special?
4: Right now?
2: No, not right now. No. Being a big Blippi fan.
4: No, it's not like that.
2: Now you guys are friends and anything?
4: We're just buddies.
2: Just buddies with the Blip.

0: It's Valentine in the morning. A celeb online. You dealt with a celeb. You interacted with a celeb online. Jill started the whole conversation by talking about a very, very steamy interaction with Blippi.
1: No, it's not steamy whatsoever.
0: She called her husband in the sea. I was like, oh, what is going on? Me and the Blips.
1: No, I just know my nephew Kingston loves Blippi, so then I got excited because of that.
0: And, you know, when I hear Blippi, I hear blip, blip, blip, blip. That type of sound effect in my head, even though I know that's not it. But when Jill is thinking about Blippi, she hears
1: you don't know the excavator song? I figured...
2: You thought he would know the excavator song.
1: You know what?
0: Oh, okay, wait. Is that I Dig Dirt?
1: It's like, it's similar.
0: Oh, he copied I Dig Dirt?
2: Inspired by, you could say.
1: No,
0: I dig dirt. Yes, I do. Scoop it with a shovel. Do-do-do-do-do-do. I dig dirt. I dig dirt.
1: This one's a little better. Hey, dirt.

0: All right, the weather today, partly sunny, temps in the 70s, 62 Eagle Rock, 64 in Brea. Jill's got the entertainment headlines. Cool Manoop.
1: An actor is making a full-time return to NCIS. I'll explain coming up at 8:50.
0: All right, Tina, what big, big celebrity did you interact with online?
2: I wouldn't call her big at all. I'd call her a has-been.
0: A has-been?
2: Alyssa Milano.
0: Well, that's not very nice.
2: I know.
0: I mean, maybe you don't like her politics or something? I don't know. I mean,
2: no, I didn't mean that she died.
0: Well, no, I didn't know. I didn't mean that you, but okay. No, but it's still not good if she's alive calling somebody a has-been.
2: Well, she knows it, though.
0: Oh, well, hey, listen, people look at me and say, he's a bit of a have-been, a has-been, but
1: no.
0: I'll tell you something.
1: No.
0: I know where I've been.
2: No.
0: And you'd like to go some of the places I went. So, what was your interaction with her? It seems like positive.
2: Well, this was back in 2020, and she was always ranting about something on Twitter when it used to be Twitter. She was less than pleased with the presidential election, but she just always posted videos about being a victim, and I'm just not a fan of people who perceive and show themselves as weak. So she was saying how, oh, I have COVID, my hair is falling out, and I just, at that point, I just didn't believe anything she said, and I told her so.
0: And you told her so? She interacted with you?
2: She basically just blocked me.
0: That seems like the right thing to do.
2: Yeah.
0: I mean, I gotta be honest, Tina. If you came at me like that, I don't know. And listen, I will say this. Everybody has their own views and points in life and everything else. And you can all, everyone has their own politics. And that's one of the great things about America. But unfortunately, it's also one of the horrible things about America right now. But that to the side. Why'd you go after her? Why just not unfollow her yourself?
2: I wasn't even following her. She just showed
0: got
2: up in
0: your
2: my
0: feed. Your algorithm,
2: yeah,
0: right.
2: Yeah, something with the algorithm.
0: Elon and the boys trying to fire you up, trying to get you going. And it worked. It got you going,
2: I mean,
0: Tina.
2: Rob Reiner, God rest his soul, he would have his rants, but at least they were intelligent.
0: Okay, all right. Listen, Alyssa Milano's not here to defend herself. Nor do I think she cares.
3: Okay. Well, she cares enough to block you, though.
0: Yeah, that's right. She's like, boom, blockola. That's something. Tina, what do you do for a living?
2: I'm a nurse.
0: Oh, God. No, I'm just thinking.
4: Yeah.
0: Bedside manner. Who'd you vote for?
2: I haven't been on the bedside in a long time, so I wonder why.
4: You've been blocked.
2: By choice.
0: Well, you know, I was about to give you your morphine drip, but I don't know. Tina, you're something else. I do like you. You're fun. You call anytime, okay?
2: Aww.
0: And I'll try not to fight you.
2: That's a good choice.
0: Oh, my God. All right. Bye, Tina. You take care, love.
2: Bye. Have

0: Dean, 104.3 MyFam. It is Valentine in the morning. It is 8:42. Sandra, good morning. How are you today?
1: Good morning. I'm doing great. How are you?
0: We're doing good. Who's the big celeb that you interacted with online?
1: So it's Lenny Kravitz.
2: Whoa!
0: Lenny! Lenny Kravitz, nice.
1: Lenny Kravitz.
0: Yeah. Tight pants Lenny, they call him.
1: A total rock star. What can you say?
0: Yeah, the guest's great. How did it happen?
1: So, actually, he posted about a restaurant in Los Angeles, and I live in Los Angeles, so called My Two Cents. It no longer exists, but an amazing restaurant. And so my husband and I were like, we got to check it out. So we go over there. We see they have oxtail tacos and vegan peach cobbler. And I'm a big peach cobbler fan, so I was like, vegan, this is amazing. So we have it. I posted because the restaurant was great. And then lo and behold, there's a post from Lenny responding to my post. And he said, that's what I like as well, something to that effect. And oh my gosh, you would have thought I won the lottery.
0: Of course. How did he randomly find you talking about the old oxtail and peach cobbler? That's wild. I guess he likes that restaurant too?
1: Yes. Oh my gosh, absolutely.
0: That's something else. Did I ever tell you, have you ever heard the Lenny Kravitz tooted story?
2: I don't think I have either.
0: Lenny Kravitz and I were doing a thing when I first moved to Los Angeles. Lenny had a brand new album, and I was hosting an album release party. And Lenny was notorious for wearing the tightest pants you ever saw. And so this is a big, big thing, super tight pants. And we had lunch ahead of time, and there was a crew there. They were filming it and everything. It was a big, big deal. And there was a Mexican lunch that was served. It was the easiest for everybody. And Lenny and I had some stuff. And then Lenny's doing rehearsals for this album release party and stuff. And I was going to be hosting and everything. He's wearing the tightest, tightest pants. And I remember Lenny looking at me and he goes, oh, sorry, Val. I just tooted. And then I saw it, like, his pants were so tight. You could see the air bubble go down his leg like a little mouse.
3: Oh, my God.
0: I'll never forget that.
2: Does never Lenny forget. Want to forget that? And maybe, like, didn't want that story the two of you.
0: I think, you know, it's been long enough. All right. So, good story. Sandra, thank you for calling. I appreciate you.
1: You're welcome. Go, Lenny.
0: Go, Lenny. Go, Lenny. Go, Lenny. Was that wrong to tell?
3: Was that real or was that a daydream?
0: No, that's real.
3: That's real?
0: A daydream? Who would daydream that, you weirdo?
3: There have been some weirder daydreams.
0: Was it a bad story to tell?
3: I love that you told me.
0: Lenny would have fired that. You know, totally. There's a statute of limitations on stories like that. It's fine. It's fine.
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2: Some fans are a little worried about something they saw in the new trailer for Shrek 5, and it's Fiona looks very youthful, like she's kind of undergone a transformation, and fans aren't happy about it. One person commented, "Can anyone tell me why they gave Fiona from Shrek fat removal, a chin transplant, a nose job, an airbrushed collarbone?" Which, okay, yeah, she does. She looks great. But what they're upset about is they gave Shrek wrinkles and let him age, you know?
3: No.
2: So some fans are like, well, this is kind of like what we see in the world of celebrity nowadays.
3: She got the GLP-1, Shrek didn't.
2: Right? Yeah, that's what people are saying.
3: Zep-bound Fiona.
2: And Mark Harmon will return to TV full-time in season 3 of NCIS Origins. He's going to appear on screen in every episode of this prequel series, back as his role as Leroy Jethro Gibbs, on NCIS Origins. He guest starred on the show last season, but now he's going to be in every episode. I'm Jill with Entertainment Headlines.
3: All right, what is your Lenny Kravitz interview recollection, Brian?
4: Did wear leather pants with him on stage at some event. It was the two of you, like...
3: I probably wore leather pants to that similar thing. I mean, leather was his look, so I probably tried to match the look.
4: And it was like you were talking to him about that. He was also, like, on with us talking about his album and stuff.
3: I talked to him about the
4: and
3: toot
4: you were
3: before?
4: Like, not the toot.
3: Oh, okay.
4: But I remember you saying, like, you know, I remember that thing we did where we both wore leather pants on stage.
3: Yeah.
4: Whatever.
3: Yeah.
4: And then his PR person was like, I really wish you wouldn't have told that story. Like, that's not...
2: Yes!
4: Okay.
5: That was kind of recently.
2: That's right.
4: Yeah.
5: It was like last year.
4: But that was just simply that you two were wearing leather pants together. And it was very strange. It was an odd... I don't know why she was upset about that.
3: Well, because she's like, he's going to tell the next story. She's like, you got to tell Lenny, you know you'd be farting. You know he'd be
2: like,
3: doing it, Lenny.
2: Like,
3: she's like, she's like, I know where this story goes, because Lenny might have had that issue back then with the tight pants. Maybe that wasn't the only guy that happened with, you know?
4: Well, let's not paint it like it happens to him all the time.
3: If you're wearing tight, people in general, they've done studies before about how much people toot during the day. And sometimes don't even know it, or maybe it's so small or whatever. But when you're wearing leather pants that are so tight, it has to go somewhere. People see the little teeny mouse run down the leg. It's finding the larger opening of the leg. That's facts. That's science, people. This is like Bill Nye stuff. Make your face all you want, Jill. It's true.
2: There's no way.
3: Where do you think it goes?
4: It goes through the
3: through the leather?
4: Yes.
3: Not through the leather.
4: Yes, it does.
3: No, leather's impermeable at that
4: point. There's not enough gas that could come out.
3: John, how do you think a cow stays dry?
4: What? Yeah, he's got you there.
3: Leather.
4: No, he has got you there. That's a great point.
3: Thank you. It's 104.3 MyFM.

0: Somebody at our office is messing with the temp or something. I don't know what it is. It always gets cold after like 9:15 in our studio. It is freezing in our studio right now.
1: It's
0: it's like an ice box, which we should appreciate because some of the country is going to be hit with a massive heat wave this weekend. July 4th will be very, very hot on the East Coast and parts of the Midwest with very high humidity as well. 97, 100 degrees, 100 plus, and humidity attached to that. We get heat here in SoCal, we know it, but when you add humidity to it, it's a different animal altogether. So a lot of heat concerns based on what happened in Europe for people on the East Coast. We do have AC. People have those routinely, which is good because a lot of people in Europe didn't have air conditioning. It's not something that's as common over there. But man, it's going to be hot, hot, hot, and it's freezing in our studio right now. Also, an apology was offered seconds ago. I'm not sure why. Jasmine's on the couch. Jasmine came in. She's on our couch today. Opposite Jasmine.
1: She brought donuts, which is so sweet.
0: So sweet. Many. John said a lot of donuts, a lot of stuff going in John's mouth today.
2: Yep.
0: And Brian, I heard you saying before I opened the microphone, John, I owe you an apology.
2: Yes.
0: And I wasn't sure what that apology was for.
2: Well, I snapped at him yesterday.
0: You did apologizing for something yesterday. Okay,
2: I thought he was going to have a segment ready that I really enjoy, which is called What's Coming Up in July.
0: Right.
2: When it was, and then he said, I'm not ready. And I got
0: you
2: upset.
0: Snapped at him yesterday about that?
2: Yeah.
0: Right. And it wasn't July, to be fair. Yesterday
2: well,
0: it was June,
2: like,
0: but it was also it's called What's Coming Up.
2: And then so
0: what's
2: now,
0: coming up
2: like,
0: in
2: we
0: July?
2: We weren't able to do it today.
0: We don't have time for today?
2: We're gonna do it tomorrow, but it's July 2nd.
0: July 2nd,
2: I got unnecessarily angry. Like my anger
0: Well,
2: was...
0: if you broke it down, I assume that doing it on June 30 is kind of apropos because it's what's coming up in July. It's not like, hey, it's July, here's what's happening.
3: That's true.
2: Well, and it wasn't ready for today either.
0: Oh, so then I'd be mad. Why would you apologize all that? It's already
2: I'm
0: July.
2: Still,
0: now
2: as
0: he's
2: I'm
0: still...
2: talking it through, I'm still a little annoyed, but I'm like... I
0: bet
2: have
0: his
2: got
0: TikTok
2: as
0: radio
2: did.
0: Show was done.
2: Oh.
0: I bet that's prepared.
3: No, it's off the air right now. There's nothing here.
0: It's dead air, TikTok radio.
2: It was like an outsized anger was the apology.
0: Got it.
2: You were still wrong, but I...
0: He said time to eat the donuts. How many donuts have you had, honestly?
3: I've had like 7 donuts.
0: No, you haven't. Seriously, how many donuts?
3: No, I've had like 3.
0: You had 3 donuts,
3: which
0: dude?
3: Is still insane.
0: How does your metabolism handle that, John?
3: I'm slowing down. I'm regretting every single one of them.
0: No, you're going into a sugar weirdness.
3: Yeah, it's
0: going
3: to be bad.
0: But your metabolism, God.
3: It's messed up, man. It really is.
0: No, I know you want to gain weight and you're trying to get your gains in and all that. Mm-hmm. But for us that are like pounding Zepbound and doing anything else.
3: I'm eating like 3,000 calories a day. And it's like barely doing anything to me.
0: Wow.
3: Very annoying.
1: That's nice.
0: Yeah, you are very annoying. I had like, I don't know, half a donut and I'm feeling so guilty already. He had 3 large donuts.
3: I like don't eat for pleasure anymore.
0: You don't eat for pleasure?
3: No, it's like I'm eating to fulfill a need, you know? Like I'm not even hungry.
0: God.
3: I'm just like trying to put things in the old pie hole.
0: Pleasure eating is the best thing in the world.
3: It just has never been a thing for me.
0: Oh, God, what a body.
1: You don't reward yourself with food like I do?
3: I get a couple of like chocolates at the end of the night that I'll reward myself
0: with. Chocolates at the end of the night? Like a little teeny chocolate on the pillow or something?
3: Mini, like Reese's Pieces type things. Yeah.
0: You don't have a half a tub of ice cream at the end of the night?
3: No.
0: And
3: no.
0: Reward yourself with that?
3: No.
0: Or just say, you don't say, I deserve it. You don't use that phrase to get yourself stuff in your mouth?
3: I don't think so.
0: Oh, the I deserve it has caused me so many pounds over my lifetime.
1: Oh, yeah, me too.
3: I think
0: you
3: I just like have a small stomach.
0: It.
3: So I
0: a
3: fill
0: small
3: up too
0: stomach?
3: Fast and then like I should keep eating and then it's just I'm too full.
0: But
3: and...
0: you just had 3 donuts. You do keep eating.
3: That's what I mean, yeah, and I didn't enjoy the last 3 of them.
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0: 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Be here to win tickets for the iHeartRadio Music Festival. Here's another big story. Starting today, we're going to be paying even more for gas in California. That's because the state's gas tax is increasing by about 2 cents per gallon, bringing it to 64 cents total. Highest gas tax in the country. Officials say they need to keep increasing gas tax in order to pay for

0: 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Watch the St. Louis Cardinals take on the Chicago Cubs live on Fox this July 4th at 8 p.m. Eastern. 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

0: 104.3 MyFam. It is Valentine in the morning. It is 9:43. I gotta hit the road if I'm gonna make it to Riverside for the 4th. So far away. So far away. Tomorrow, my son and I don't know how, I haven't asked questions. My wife cashed in every point we had on credit cards, I guess, somehow. And we're going to a World Cup game tomorrow. So USA is today. Then we're gonna see Spain versus Austria tomorrow.
1: How cool.
0: Will they have stuff to like buy there? Can you buy shirts and stuff there? Because I don't have any Spain kids. Yeah. You think
2: Oh my God. Yeah.
3: They're trying to make some money. Yeah.
0: Yeah, yeah. They gotta have something there, right? Buy. If I want to buy a Spain shirt, a jersey or something, right? Or Austria.
3: My son thought that you were gonna wear Lederhosen because you're, you know,
0: Lederhosen, Austria. Edelweiss, Edelweiss.
3: Any chance you will actually do that?
0: Wear some Lederhosen?
3: Yeah.
0: I don't have any. Do you have some?
3: If I get it for you, will you do it?
0: Yeah, if you got me like real Lederhosen, if somebody had it, I'd wear the Lederhosen.
3: Well, what do you mean like real?
0: I don't want paper Lederhosen coming off of me while I'm cheering for the team.
3: Like, I can get some at Walmart for like $10, it looks like.
0: Well, that seems like it's going to fall off.
1: That photo looks legit.
3: Right?
2: Thank you. But the photos always look legit with that.
0: Yeah, the photos look legit. John's right.
2: And you try it on. On Amazon, I put it on and it just looks like.
0: Come on.
2: Yeah.
0: It falls off.
2: It looks like the Amazon driver made it on his way over.
0: He made it on his way over in that truck. That's very funny. Is your son like freaked out?
3: Well, he was first.
0: Not
3: like,
0: the Lederhosen, the idea of me going to the World Cup.
3: Well, no, he couldn't believe it.
0: Couldn't believe it.
3: Because, you know, we have watched like every game together.
0: I'm going to FaceTime you guys from there. It's going to be awesome.
3: And I will be like, well, this game's right here in LA. That's SoFi Stadium. They're right here. And he's like so into it. And so the fact that you're going, he cannot believe it.
0: We got good parking. We got parking Riverside. So we're going to walk from Riverside to parking was a nightmare. Trying to figure that out. People saying, take the train to Union Station, take a bus from Union Station. You can do shuttles from there to SoFi, I guess. Some people parking down at Intuit or something. So we've got it planned out. We're excited about this. I'll have to leave the show because the game starts at noon tomorrow. So I have to leave the show at 8.
3: Huh.
0: With all my connections and
3: that
0: stuff.
3: That might be real.
0: John Peek's out of town. Who's going to tell him?
3: No one tell him. Everyone be cool. Okay.
0: Raph will talk.
3: Oh, God. Raph.
0: Raph is a narc.
3: I know.
0: He'll talk. And Lisa will bring it up in a meeting. It's like, And like when Val left early at 8 o'clock, you didn't know? Oh, no.
1: Well, just say you're going to do some social posts from the game. It's work-related.
0: Right. It's work-related.
1: You know, you
0: Me
1: gotta
0: at a
1: go.
0: World Cup game, it's work-related. Oh, my gosh. Have you guys tried to get tickets or anything? Have you even looked into it?
2: I just know I can't afford them, so I haven't even looked.
0: Well, these weren't. I don't think they're pricey.
3: Really? It's surprising
0: dropped.
3: That from the initial stories, like you heard
0: the
3: news, how
0: it was crazy.
3: Yeah,
0: you couldn't afford that, obviously.
3: And then now it has dropped, especially like
0: these are
3: before.
0: Nosebleed. Oh. So we are way up there. We will, I don't know if we'll see the ball or the people. We're way up there.
1: We'll hear
0: the cheers. We'll be in the stadium, but I don't know if we're going to see the ball. Is that the net? I can't even tell. Hand me the binoculars, you know? But we're excited about it.
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1: Blake Lively is asking for $8 million in attorney fees from Justin Baldoni for the since-dismissed defamation lawsuit. Allegedly, Blake's lawyers billed $7.5 million in fees at rates as high as $2,187 per hour, plus $540,000 in additional costs as well.
0: Those folks are going to the World Cup with good seats. Charging that per hour? Oh my gosh, it's insane. Nobody's worth that per hour.
1: That's a lot of money.
0: Come on.
1: And there were rumors that he wasn't going to be a part of it, but now Tom Hardy will allegedly return to Modland for season 3. It hasn't officially been greenlit, but plans are moving forward with Tom Hardy. I'm Jill with your entertainment headlines.
0: Everything good over there today?
1: No.
0: What's going on? Talk to me.
1: No,
0: come on.
1: No. Same old, same old.
0: Same old, same old. Yeah. I hear you on that one. Yeah, same old, same old over here too. It's the same. I'm wearing a pimple patch. You know, same old, same old. Now I'm into pimple patches.
2: Yeah, they're cool. We've been telling
0: you. Right. I think I'm going to start wearing them even if I don't have a pimple. You know what I mean?
2: All right. Yeah.
0: They're kind of cool looking. Put a little star in my face. Like, look at this star coming in here. They're a little fashion. That's what I think.
1: Yeah. Looks good.
0: Thanks. It's the aggressive micro dart one. It's the green patch. It's not the blue box. It's the green box from Hero.
1: Oh, it's heavy duty.
0: Heavy duty. Yeah.
1: Okay.
0: Thanks. Never forget. Right there. Laura, thank you for your show.
5: Thank you for your show.
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0: John, thank you for your show.
3: Thank you for your show.
0: Adam Tosh in the other room, thank you for your show. Jasmine on the couch, thank you for your show. Jasmine, one of our couch sitters today, she came in and she brought some donuts too. You don't have to bring food when you come in, but she did. It's very nice. Yesterday, the Tran family came in with food. You didn't have to, but it's very nice. Guys, some of us are working our Zep Bound and you're not helping. But if you ever do want to sit on the couch, reach out to Jill. We do usually have a live studio audience probably 3 out of 5 days a week. Sitting here, sometimes politely, sometimes clapping and cheering themselves. But it's always neat to see how the show works behind the scenes. We'll get a final check of that morning traffic. Lisa Fox is coming up next. John, what's going on?
2: All right, we got a sig alert in the Cajon Pass right now on that 15 freeway, right between the 138 and the Cajon Scales. It looks like a motorcycle crash has the left lane closed, and there's going to be a closure for about the next hour or so. Traffic is pretty slow from the brake check. And then in Pomona, they're doing a traffic break right now on the 10 freeway westbound at Gary Avenue, trying to fix some potholes, doing some pothole repairs for about the next hour or two here. So you can expect some stop traffic from Indian Hill Boulevard. I'm John Camucci. That's your traffic on Valentine in the Morning.
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0: picture alone. You said she's scared of me? I mean, I don't see what she sees, but maybe it's 'cause I'm wearing your cologne.
1: Wednesday morning, here we go. Billie Eilish there. Now Bruno Mars. That's 104.3, my fam. 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

0: right, Wednesday morning, happy July 1st. What's going on? It's 104.3 My FM. Happy almost 4th of July weekend. Lisa Fox with you. Good morning. And just, wow, the excitement still from that big Mexico win last night. Oh, my gosh. These FIFA games are just taking over the whole country, the whole world, and especially right here in Southern California. A big match is already on today. Like, it's so many games. So many games until they get the final two on July 19th. And again, hear every single match. Don't miss any of the excitement for free on our iHeartRadio app. Oh, my gosh. So, and of course, tonight, USA, 5 o'clock game time, USA. Back in our sports bars and restaurants and watch parties everywhere. Let's go, USA. Come on. All that plus, we're here. Great music on the radio. Tim's warming up in time for the holiday weekend. And we'll have your tickets in, a little family fun. You and your favorite plus three, Raging Waters. Here you come. Details and winning on the way on my phone.
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0: Brema and Selena trying to calm down, but really tough to stay calm during these FIFA Cup World Games. My gosh. It is 104.3 MyFM, right? Especially after Mexico beat Ecuador last night 2-0. Oh my gosh. We've got England winning right now. France beat Sweden 3-0 yesterday. And we have USA playing Bosnia Herzegovina tonight at 5 up in the Bay Area. Oh boy. It's just been crazy. The watch parties, so great for the bar and restaurant business. Loving all of it as we lead up to the final two teams playing this thing out on July 19th. Don't forget, you can hear everything. Don't miss any of the excitement. 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
1: All right, Wednesday afternoon. Happy July 1st, by the way. Almost to our 4th of July weekend. A nice set of temps outside, warming up in the IE. But we're here, great music on the radio, positive vibes, and Vegas winning all day tomorrow. 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Your chance to win right here with my fam. That's Tim and Paula and Jenny from Blackpink doing Dracula.

Nelly Furtado from back in the day. Oh my gosh, what I love about her. Many things I love about Nelly Furtado, but she speaks seven languages, fluent in seven languages. She's crazy great. Now, Gaga and Bruno Mars doing this one. What's up? It's 104.3 MyFM.

0: Wednesday afternoon, feeling good, a little sore from the gym, I might say. Mm-hmm. So 104.3, my fam went to the free outdoor gym in my neighborhood this morning, and it feels good to be a little workout sore. Yeah, birthday month might be happening. Feeling good, working on the body, ready for 4th of July weekend, celebrating happy almost 250 years young America. And again, we're celebrating just for a few more days. The countdown until the 4th of July weekend, giving away $250,000 and helping you win a chunk of that 4 times every day all this week through Friday. Then we're done. 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

Want to spend your 4th of July with Queen Latifah, Chris Stapleton, the Smashing Pumpkins, and more at a super epic block party at the LA Coliseum this Saturday? Details of winning in just a few. It's on my phone.

0: Just a forever favorite. Those guys, that song, Johnny Robbie, the Goo Goo Dolls, and hear them do Iris Live and so many other favorites at a big party in Vegas this September, our iHeart Radio Music Festival. 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

love our Backstreet Boys. Love this one from Alex Warren. All the great songs are on. Happy Wednesday vibes are happening and almost to our 4th of July, America's birthday holiday weekend. 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

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Woo!

Yeah, World Cup fever today, right? It's 104.3 MyFM, 90s to now with Raf between the U.S. men's national team playing today at 5 o'clock and the whole America 250th celebration this week. It's definitely a party. It's MyFM.

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1: I... Yeah, tomorrow is Talk Back Thursday here on 104.3 MyFM. It's Raf. That means another chance for you to go to our 2026 iHeartRadio Music Festival presented by Capital One. Just added to the lineup, Le Sserafim, a K-pop sensation, going to be there alongside BTS, Benson Boone, Cardi B, Goo Goo Dolls, Weezer, Snoop Dogg, Zara Larsson, and more. You have your chance to get tickets right now, AXS.com, or listen tomorrow. We'll have your chance to go to Vegas, you and a guest, to go to both nights. Two-night hotel stay at an MGM Resorts destination, plus food and beverage credits and a $200 gas card to help get you there. 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That happens tomorrow on the 10s. 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

Last couple days here for your chance to win your share of $250,000 to celebrate America's birthday. 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
1: 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Belgium rallies down 2-0 to take down Senegal 3-2.
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1: I was washing my car.
0: Oh. Don't you have like a boyfriend or husband for that?
1: My husband's taking over now. He's putting on some ceramic coating. So
0: he should have been starting the. He should have done the car wash from the get go.
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